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0: 105 to the Brew, Portland's Rock Station. Tanner, Laura, and Casey all this week have been hooking you up with tickets to see comedian Nikki Glaser, who's going to be in town in a couple weeks. 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

0: Seahawks are getting ready for their second of three preseason matchups. They're going to be taking on the Titans down in Nashville on Sunday. Then they'll wrap up at the Chiefs a week from tomorrow. So the Seahawks did get some defensive help. They signed free agent Trayvon Diggs to a one-year deal. And he led the NFL with 11 interceptions back in 2021 when he was playing for the Cowboys. So hopefully he can try to recreate that magic. Go Hawks. 105 in the Brew.
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0: Can't stop the spirits when I need you. 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
1: Timbers were able to take down San Diego 3-1 last night at Providence Park. Yes. Needed that W. Needed those points. So now they're ninth in the Western Conference with 27 points, and they're back at it to face L.A. on the road on Saturday. 105.9 The Brew.

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Alice in Chains' Unplugged album came out July 30th of 1996. Yeah, it turned 30 actually just last month, a couple weeks ago. And so they're reissuing it, and they're going to put it out at the end of next month. It's going to be imprinted on vinyl for the first time in the U.S. 105.9 The Brew.

0: Hey, it's Tanner, Laura, and Casey, and coming up on tomorrow's show. So besides the obvious things getting on you, like dog poop and baby poop and
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0: 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What's the grossest thing you've ever had touch your skin?
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0: Can you guys play Chop Suey by System of a Down? Thank you.
1: Yeah, girl. Good call. Hopefully it just doesn't cause you any road rage on your commute. 105.9 The Brew, Portland's Rock Station.

0: Well, according to a new study from Smart Asset, a single adult in the state of Oregon now needs a six-figure income to live comfortably. Now, obviously, comfortably is a relative term, but basically we need $110,074 annually, and that's up 5.2% from last year. Family of four needs nearly $281,000. Yowza. The study ranks Oregon as the seventh most expensive state in the country for people seeking a comfortable life. The analysis defines comfort using a 50-30-20 budget. So if half goes to necessities, 30% goes to wants, and 20% goes to savings or debt. Nationwide, the benchmark runs from $81,000, that's West Virginia on the bottom end, to $129,000 in Hawaii on the upper end. Damn, 105.9 The Bro.
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phenomenal rest of your evening. We'll be back on a Friday. I mean, by the time you hear my voice, I'm sure you'll already be checked out of the work part of your week and ready for the weekend part. 105.9 The Roof, Portland's Rock Station.

0: Morning Rock Station, 105.9 The Brew. What's up? How you guys doing tonight? Chad Tyson checking in to Rock Next Day on a Thursday night. One more day till the weekend. Some R.E.M. and that set to it. Good things rocking here this evening. Their 84 album, Reckoning, getting a limited definitive sound series one-step release next month on September 18th. Limited to 5,000 copies, and that one-step process basically is analog audio from the original master tapes. Straight audio file stuff, man. It's $110. Grab that. Right there. Man, that's expensive for a record. Wait till you see how much the systems you play it on cost. That's not something made for like one of those Crosley turntables you spend $100 on. Gotta have a high-end system to experience the $110 benefits of that analog audio from the original master tapes. Keep it here. We got more tunes on the way next tonight. Queen coming up. Sublime as well. Thursday night underway here on The Brew.
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The Queen Budapest, that concert from their show there back in 1986. 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

Remember the TV series Sons of Anarchy on FX? The cast is reuniting for a new limited series, man. And there's a twist on this. It's pretty interesting. We'll get you details on that coming up next tonight here on the show. It's The Brew, Eagles Now, Hotel California.

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0: 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Are we reaching? 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

0: Portland's Rock Station. I would have found out at the Brew. Ken Tyson Weezer was on the Tonight Show with Jimmy Fallon last night. Did you watch that? I missed it, but I watched it this morning because when I woke up and opened Facebook, first thing I saw was Rivers Cuomo painted gold, looking like one of those dudes on a street corner in Las Vegas, not doing anything for your money. You know what I'm talking about. You see the picture and be like, oh, okay, guys. But anyways, they were on there last night promoting the Gold album, which is due out tomorrow. Can't wait to put that in my ears here in a little while. They're also joining us for iHeartRadio Music Festival next month in Las Vegas. And we'd love for you to be there too, man. Tomorrow, three more flyaways going out the door, 9 a.m. Tanner, Lord, Casey will have your next one. Also got one to hook up at 1 and 5 as well. So you might be heading to the weekend with a trip to Vegas secured, along with festival tickets and $1,000 spending money. So keep an ear out.
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I decided not to post a photo of myself on social media because there's tons of videos over there already of me in the studio. So, yeah, you get basically one or two of those a day from me at Chad Tyson on TikTok and Instagram. I will say this. Radio people, we're the OG influencers, man. Think about it. It's the brew.

0: Hey, it's Tanner, Laura, and Casey, and coming up on tomorrow's show. So besides the obvious things getting on you, like dog poop and baby poop and
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0: Morning Rock Station, 105.9 The Brew, Chad Tyson. So that new Spider-Man movie, raking in a ton of cash. We've talked about how much money it's made here on the show. I mean, Weekend 4 starts tomorrow. They're over $2 billion globally. What we haven't talked about is how much Tom Holland could potentially make for playing the role of Spider-Man. Because he's got to get some money too, right? It's going to be a good payday for him, man. It's a huge jump from the first time he played Spider-Man. Remember, that was Captain America Civil War. He made $250,000 for that, $250,000. And then his next appearance as Spider-Man, standalone movie, Homecoming, that was $500,000. And then he got $10 million for No Way Home. And drum roll for Brand New Day, over $100 million is what he potentially can make off his movie. Good gig if you can get it right. I got vacation next week. I'm going to fly go and I'll check that out in the theater. So follow me for a review on TikTok and Instagram at Chad Tyson.
1: 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Rip it. 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The 2026 Nissan Rogue.

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Is we're back to the Shut Up Rock tonight here on the Brew and everyone iHeartRadio. Chad Tyson, keep it here. We get into Mandatory Metallica next tonight because we have to. It's Mandatory. Fired up after Foreigner, Portland's Rock Station, 105.9 The Brew. Here's your box hero.

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0: Morning, Drock Station, 105.9 The Brew. Hero of the day to wrap up Mandatory Metallica tonight. Great tune out of the archives. They're also Sad But True ahead of that. It's Mandatory Metallica for this Thursday night. As always, your suggestions welcome and encouraged. Put The Brew on the free iHeartRadio app. Use the talkback mic over there and drop your suggestions. I'll do my best to work them in. We've got a long-running list of ones. Hit us up, all right? Chad Tyson hanging out tonight. We got more tunes on the way next. Tool on tap. You see, Maynard James Keenan is adding to his business empire in Arizona. Queen Bee Sushi opening up Labor Day weekend, September 4th in Old Town Cottonwood. And, of course, he already owns a winery and the Queen Bee Vinyl Cafe in the area. So he set the trifecta with the sushi joint. It's pretty cool, man. I'm going to have to make it there one of these days. Like I said, Tool coming up. Guns N' Roses, too.
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We're just talking about Major James Keenan from Tool opening up that sushi joint in Arizona next month. And this pops up on Facebook when I turn the mic off and get into the commercial break. Tons of squid spill on a roadway in Rhode Island. After a truck loses its trailer, yet 20 tons of squid spilled onto the road. And I'm looking at the picture right now. It's a mess. I don't even want to know what this smells like. Wow. It's the brew. Sober from Tool.

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So, yeah, you'll do just fine. 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

So it's National Hawaiian Pizza Day today. I'm going to tell you right now, I lived in Hawaii for 5 years. Never once did I order a pizza with pineapple on it. It's the brew. Easier not to be what? Measure these things by your brain.

0: Or the Drive Station, 105.9, the Bro, Chad Tyson. So, quick vocabulary update, if you will, right now tonight. The Gen Z book of language. If you're still saying Google it, stop. Need to be saying search it up now. I think it's more of a Gen Alpha thing. But the reason why actually makes sense, because people still use Google, but they're also using ChatGPT, TikTok, YouTube, and other things to search now. So just search it up. And don't be polyester. That's another one. Polyester means fake, cheap, and authentic, or mass-produced. 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And also, no mo, FOMO. It's FOBO now. 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Make some notes, all right? Use those words in a sentence this week. We'll rock next with Black Sabbath tonight. The Brew.
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Geezer Butler for Black Sabbath. They guest on a new Mastodon album that's coming out August 28th. And a funny backstory on it. Those guys played Back to the Beginning last year, but did not get to meet any of the guys in the band because it was so chaotic backstage. So they just hit his management up and were like, hey, would he like to do this? And they get an email back with the bass lick ready to rock. So good stuff there, man. Maybe they'll meet him one day. It's The Brew. August 28th, that record's out.

0: Hey, it's Tanner, Laura, and Casey, and coming up on tomorrow's show. So besides the obvious things getting on you, like dog poop and baby poop and
1: giraffe poop?
0: Sure. What's the grossest thing you've ever had touch your skin?
2: That one time you gave me a high five.
0: Wow, that's very hurtful. We want to know, what's the grossest thing you've ever gotten on you? We'll take your calls around 8 a.m.
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0: Morning Drive Station, 105.9 The Brew, Chad Tyson. Thanks for hanging out tonight. So Tanner, Lauren, Casey back in tomorrow to get a Friday started. They've been hooking up Nikki Glaser tickets all this week. Still got some more to hook up. They're holding them. If you want to win them and get on the Brew guest list, have it here tomorrow morning, 7:30, your next hookup. And of course, her shows September 11th and 12th at A-Lane Casino Resort. So keep an ear out for that tomorrow morning. Also, they will have your next flyaway for the iHeartRadio Music Festival next month, 9 a.m. You're out next chance to win that. So keep an ear out for the keyword, because if you do win, we also kick in $1,000 that you can use for whatever you need the money for right now. You want to take it to Vegas, spend it there, have at it. If you need bills paid back here at home or back to school stuff for the kids, use it for that. We actually got three chances again tomorrow to win that. 9, 1, and 5. So be listening.
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Jason, back into things. Guns N' Roses tonight, here on the air and everywhere on iHeartRadio. I got a message in on X, at Chad Tyson, from Tom. We played System of a Down Aerials earlier on the show. He's like, how about Toxicity, man? I've earned that for a while. Yeah, why not, man? Here we go. Crank it up, Tom. Thanks for rocking tonight at the Brew.

I got some White Stripes coming up. Do you see Charlie Crockett and Jack White are beefing right now? I'm sure your first thought when you heard that is, who's Charlie Crockett? That's what I was thinking too, man. He's got a very lengthy post out on the socials just tearing into Jack White and his politics and music and all this stuff. I'm like, dude, nobody has time to read all that. What'd you do, talk to text? It's the Brew.

0: Part of the Drock Station, 105.9 The Brew, Chad Tyson's Foo Fighters making some big news today. They are going to be filling in for the Pretty Reckless on the AC/DC tour in St. Louis next month. Wow, that'll be really cool right there, man. They've got a lengthy note from Dave Grohl over on the Foo's socials about this, and AC/DC has a note as well. Wow. AC/DC calls, you answer, right? I got a buddy who lives in St. Louis, too, man. There will be a phone call this weekend. More rock all the way next night. Nine Inch Nails coming up. We're going to get some Zeppelin, too. Robert Plant, birthday today, so we got to rock some Zeppelin. That's coming up.
1: Hey, weekend warriors. How's a little trail therapy sound right now? Hop in. Let's go for a ride in the Nissan Armada Pro 4X.

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All right, so join me now in singing happy birthday to Robert Plant. You ready? One, two. I'm joking. We're not doing that. Let's crank up the immigrant song instead tonight. Happy birthday, Robert Plant. 25.9 The Brew, Portland Rock Station.

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0: Morning Drive Station, 105.9 The Brew. Chad Tyson. So coming up tomorrow, Tanner, Lord Casey back in here. I mentioned they got more Nikki Glaser tickets hooked up at 7:30 for her show next month. Hey, Lane Casino Resort. So keep an ear out for that. Also, they got your next flyaway for the iHeartRadio Music Festival, which is going down next month, September 18th and 19th in Sin City. Officially less than a month out from the show. Weezer playing it. They were on the Tonight Show last night with Jimmy Fallon. We talked about that earlier. Rivers Cuomo, spray-painted gold, like one of those people you see on a street corner in Vegas to promote the gold album, which we get tomorrow from Weezer. I can't wait to put that in my ears here shortly. They're joining us next month at Festival, so is Muse, Goo Goo Dolls, and more. We'd love to have you there, too. Next chance to win that flyaway, 9 tomorrow here on The Brew. And if you do win, we can get $1,000 spending money, so have it here.
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1: Now that we've paid the bills, it's time to

Detroit Lions head coach Dan Campbell, I guess, going to be cutting down on his coffee consumption, which is pretty crazy. I mean, he's up to 12 cups a day. I'm close to that. I'm not giving mine up, man. I cannot survive without coffee. I'm pushing like 8 to 10 a day. Every now and then I get to 12. I've actually had a cup of coffee sitting next to me right now here in the studio, and it's still warm. Let me get a drink. It's the brewer's Billy Idol.

Cage the Elephant on the Brew. Those guys definitely got some tunes I could work into the mix for that 90s and early 2K's Lost Rock Tunes feature I do over on TikTok and Instagram. And that thing is taking off. Last night, put the spotlight on Matthew Sweet's Sick of Myself. Remember that one, man? Great tune from 95. So connect over there for all that and more at Chad Tyson. 105.9 The Brew.

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0: One of the Drock Station, 105.9 The Brew, Chad Tyson. So the robot takeover, that's still happening. We haven't talked about it for a little bit, but it's still on, man. And we're one step closer now because a Chinese company named Unitree has unveiled a new humanoid that they say can run faster and jump faster than a person. I'm looking at a video of this thing right now. Yeah, it does. It goes 28.3 miles an hour, which is just a little faster than the human record set by Usain Bolt back in 2009. Remember when he ran 27.3 miles an hour? Robot is faster, but not by much. Yeah, that takeover is still on, man. You see the video of this thing, you'll be like, oh, wow, Tyson's right. We should get ready. It's The Brew. Offspring up next.
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Chad Tyson. That is going to wrap it up for me tonight. Thanks for hanging out. I'll talk to you back here tomorrow night around 7 for a finally Friday edition of the show. I'll leave you with Nirvana tonight. Yeah, we'll get into the weekend tomorrow. One more day. Hang in there. It's The Brew.

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1: Hello.
0: It's Friday, thank goodness. I'm going to go see that new movie.
2: The one with Anne Hathaway?
0: Yes, what is it called?
2: I don't know.
0: I just bought the tickets last night. The Last House.
2: Something with an end. Is there an end in it?
0: Oh, The End of Oak Street.
2: Sure.
0: Yeah.
2: Okay.
0: Apparently it's in the Cloverfield universe.
2: Oh.
0: So there's a lot of movies that are in the Cloverfield universe that you wouldn't think are in the Cloverfield universe. Yeah. So Cloverfield, if you remember, was that found footage movie with the big monster that comes into New York and
2: yes.
0: wreaks havoc. Mm-hmm. There are a lot of movies in that. Obviously, 10 Cloverfield Lane, you know, Cloverfield 3.
2: Yeah.
0: And then there's Overlord, apparently, which is loosely in the Cloverfield universe.
3: Mm-hmm. Along with the Goofy movie.
0: It's not the Goofy movie. But
2: The first thing I saw about this is... The End of Oak Street features dino sex.
0: Oh, we're going to see dinosaurs have sex? Is this a Hollywood first?
2: I'm confused.
3: Human dinosaur or dinosaur dinosaur?
0: Dinosaur dinosaur, right?
2: Dino sex.
0: Yeah, so it's not human to dino.
3: All right.
2: Ew. Oh, my God.
3: I don't know. I was just like, man, they're going to swing for it.
0: Your mind went right to the weird wing.
3: Listen, let's make history.
0: Yeah, I guess. But so the movie looks like the whole neighborhood goes back in time to like... prehistoric years.
2: Yeah.
0: And dinosaurs are around. And so anyway, apparently it's in the Cloverfield universe, but I love stuff like that. You know, what's his name? Bad Robot guy. J.J. Abrams.
3: Oh, yeah.
0: Yeah, he did it. Or his company did it, so.
2: Well, all right. I mean, it's got an 86% on Rotten Tomatoes.
0: So I got myself some tickets for tomorrow. I'm going to get the biggest bucket of popcorn. When you go to the movie theater,
3: yeah.
0: I look at the guy and I always go like this.
3: It's as big as you can get it?
0: Like, no, that means like butter it all the way up.
3: Oh.
0: So put a little bit of popcorn in there. So what I did is I put like I'm stacking them up with my hand.
2: Yeah.
0: And so, that means put a little bit of popcorn, butter it, put a little bit more, butter it.
3: So make a popcorn lasagna.
2: Yeah.
0: Yeah.
2: Hmm.
3: All right.
2: Well, I am not.
0: Have them layered. It's
2: I'm
0: good.
2: I'm not a millionaire, so I don't buy.
0: They don't charge you extra for that.
2: Yeah, but you use a large popcorn.
0: You can do the same thing with a small.
2: $27?
0: It's, I believe, $38.92.
2: Okay.
3: But you get a refill.
0: You do get a refill.
2: Oh, great. Yes, because I'm definitely going to go back for seconds.
0: But you could do the layering, the butter layer.
2: Well, I know. With any small size. Yeah.
0: You got to butter that corn.
2: I'm just going to stick with my Swedish fish.
3: Have them pump the butter just into a cup and just drink it.
0: I don't know. It's got to be mixed. Got to be mixed with a little bit of something. So.
3: Little 4 nugs of popcorn, a little sippy of the butter.
2: Ew.
0: So that's what I'm going to watch this weekend. What are you guys watching right now?
2: I'm watching nothing. I'm watching the Game Show Network. I have a new favorite game show. It's called The Floor, and it has Rob Lowe as the host.
0: Oh, okay.
2: It's really good.
0: Is it a current game show or is it like a rerun?
2: No, I mean both, but it's a current game show.
3: You know, I don't watch anything new. I don't know why you're looking at me like you're waiting for me to break some history.
0: You're watching Dukes of Hazzard right now.
3: No Dukes of Hazzard. I've been on a WKRP run lately.
0: Oh, okay.
2: Oh, nice. Okay, wait.
0: That's a good one, at least.
2: Did you find that streaming, or did you get the DVDs?
3: I have the series on DVD.
0: Of course you do. Of course you do.
2: I should rewatch that.
3: It's absolutely fantastic.
0: You know, one day I'm going to just power through Cheers again.
3: You should.
0: Cheers is still... It still holds up to me, I feel like, so.
3: Go back and revisit what it was like when TV actually had some good writing to it.
0: That's true. All right, more on those stories online, 1059thebrew.com. Actually, we haven't done the stories yet.
2: Yeah, there were none. There were no stories.
0: Go to the website anyway.
3: Yeah, read a whole bunch of nothing.
0: Let's get to this.
4: And now, the big story.
0: It's time to go around the room and share what we think the biggest stories of the day are. It's all brought to you by Cornell's Plumbing, Heating, and Air. 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I got them coming over to the spot tomorrow.
3: Are you excited?
0: I am very excited because my shower's got a stink to it because I haven't used it in so long.
3: My shower's got a stink to it.
0: No, so when you don't use your shower for a long time, the guy told me it takes like 6 months to a year for this thing to dry out.
3: Yeah, the trap.
0: The trap. And when that dries out, it can really stink. So as soon as we start using the shower again, he said it'll go away.
3: Which is the whole reason why we have the trap. It puts a little puts a little water barrier there and it keeps it stable.
0: Every time we flush the toilet, it smells like it in the bathroom upstairs.
2: Gross.
0: So
2: good thing you got them coming out.
0: They're going to fix that. Very excited.
2: I bet they're really stoked to come clean out your disgusting, smelly
0: trap.
2: They are.
0: You know what? Because my house is cool and I got lemonade.
3: Oh,
2: Well, I mean, in that
0: and
2: case.
0: And they can take breaks and play Mario Kart.
3: They got lemonade. What are you, 100?
1: Yeah, you look a little, you look hot, chap. Come sit down on the porch with me and have a sip of lemonade.
0: Anyway, check them out at cornellsplumbing.com. Laura, what do you got?
2: I think the big story is that the Odyssey has set an all-time R-rated record this week. After being in theaters for over a month, the Odyssey became the highest-grossing R-rated movie of all time. The epic film from Christopher Nolan has made over $1.3 billion wow. worldwide, edging out the previous record holder, Deadpool and Wolverine, by about $20 million.
0: Wow.
2: So those two films and the 2019 Joker are the only R-rated movies to ever gross $1 billion.
3: That's a lot of money.
2: Yeah, it is.
0: Well, it always helps when the budget's like nothing, right?
2: No, because I mean, it's not $1 billion profit.
0: No, but I'm saying the Joker didn't have like the Dark Knight type of a budget, so they're going to make a little bit more.
2: Is it profit or is it just like grossing? It's just like highest grossing.
0: Well, they got to earn their money back first.
2: Yeah, I guess you're right.
0: So it's, Anyway. Thank you for saying I'm right, Laura. I'm going to put that on a hotkey. Casey, what do you got?
3: I think the big story is week two of the NFL preseason is underway. Last night, the 49ers crushed the Chargers 41-17 over there in Inglewood. Brock Purdy finished 4 of 6 for 29 yards in limited action, and the Raiders rallied to beat the Texans 22-20 in Houston. Today's action includes the New York Jets at the Pittsburgh Steelers. Carolina Panthers pay a visit to Jacksonville, and Denver will host the Green Bay Packers.
0: Yep. I think the big story of the day is this. This week there's been a massive hack with Rockstar Games.
3: Yeah, I was reading about this.
0: And so much Grand Theft Auto 6 stuff has been leaking out,
3: threatening and stuff.
0: A group calling itself CyberLeak, a leak with two E's, says it's behind an apparent leak of Grand Theft Auto 6 gameplay and maps images, and it's threatening to release more material, including like story spoilers. Like they're talking about releasing the ending of the game and cutscenes and stuff like this.
2: Dude.
0: The group says it's protesting game industry practices such as digital pre-orders, paid single-player content, and games that stop working when online services end. Rockstar Games and parent company Take-Two have not confirmed that the leaked material is real, although Take-Two has issued copyright takedown requests. Mm-hmm. So that's a good sign that it is. The leaks come shortly before the extended look at the game is scheduled to be on Netflix on the 27th.
2: Honestly, I kind of love this. And like Rockstar has been jerking us around, pushing back the release date, acting all high and mighty about their stupid Grand Theft Auto 6, and now for what? Nothing, because their hackers are leaking it.
0: And the gaming industry in whole, right?
3: As a whole,
0: thank you.
3: Yeah.
0: Anyway, they, Sony announced that they're not going to produce physical copies anymore.
3: Yeah.
0: And they're just nickeling diming us. And then the pay to play things. And
2: the digital pre-order thing is ridiculous.
0: Dude, they're running a racket.
3: It's true. Yeah. And I'm with Laura. I don't condone hacking. I don't, you know what I mean? But I do like we've drawn a line in the sand and said enough's enough.
0: Stop screwing us.
3: Whether it is something that I can utilize in my car or something that I can play on a video game, I want to pay for it once and have it. Mm-hmm. I don't want to pay you every month so I can continue to use it.
0: And what is this? It's more like a lease. If you could just take the game away from me 100%. After I buy it.
2: It's stupid.
0: I mean, the corporate greed these days, it's ruining everything.
3: Yeah.
0: It literally is ruining everything.
2: I agree.
3: There is no reason why you should have to just keep paying for a video game.
2: So if I buy something, I want to own it.
3: Absolutely.
2: Outright.
0: Yeah.
2: That's it.
0: I do like physical copies, too. It's disappointing that they decided to go that route. But I mean, I'm surprised that GameStop has lasted this long. I mean, really, they don't have CDs at Walmart anymore.
2: Yeah.
0: And Target. I mean, I'm surprised that GameStop is still there, even though I haven't walked into one in forever.
2: Yeah, right.
3: That's what happens when you give people a dollar for a 1,000 video games.
0: That's exactly true. All right, more on those stories, 1059thebrew.com.
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38: Happy Friday. Oh, my goodness gracious. Is weather going to be decent this weekend? Because Laura's got another dusty trail coming up at 9 o'clock this morning. She'll tell you about her favorite hiking spots.
7: Let's see. I think it's supposed to cool down. Yeah, today, 82. Tomorrow, 78. Sunday, 78. So, yeah.
38: All right.
7: It's pretty good.
38: I'll tell you. So at 9 o'clock this morning, Laura will tell you about her favorite hiking spots. And she knows of all of them. I mean, there's some spots that she posted that I'm like, I don't even know that was here in the state.
7: Mm-hmm.
38: So there's some really cool stuff. 9 o'clock this morning. Listen for that. 866-445-1059 is our number. McD has sent us a text message, or sorry, a talk back. You know, he's if anyone's excited about bacon and beer, it's McD.
7: Yeah.
38: Because this guy, man, he shows up to most of them unless he's out of town.
0: Yeah. And he's phoning this one in from across the country.
7: Yeah, he's in Cape Cod right now.
38: Yeah, he sent this talk back last night.
1: Sometimes I feel like I just need some bacon. Sometimes I feel like I want a beer. Ancestor Brewery, City of Tualatin. Come hang with the brew crew. You're all welcome there. Bacon and beer, folks. September 18th. Sausage Party, Oktoberfest. Come on down and hang out.
38: That's right.
7: Come on down and hang out. Yeah.
38: Come get weird with us on September 18th at Ancestry Brewing, yes?
0: I was going to say, meanwhile, his mom's in the other room going, Chris, knock it off what you're singing. I'm trying to watch my programs.
38: Yeah, we'll have free bacon for everyone who shows up. Lots of prizes, lots of games and weird stuff and surprises coming up at Bacon and Beer, you know, sausage party.
0: It'll be a good time.
7: You know, sausage party.
38: You know, sometimes I feel like these days, especially on podcasts, like the big thing is to talk about how you were bullied as a kid.
0: Mm-hmm. Yeah,
38: and to like, you know, a lot of it's real, right? But some of it,
7: dude, everybody has a sob story.
38: Everyone's got this, like, they're trying to play a sympathy string, mm-hmm. and you know, get your, you know, just make you make them feel like a victim, yeah. or whatever, you know, like they just,
0: I mean, it derail your life. That's always where I go to. It's like, okay, we all had our time of getting teased or bullied or right. shoved around a little bit, whatever. Like, it's part,
38: you know,
0: of life.
38: You're gonna sit there and try to like say that this is, I don't know, it just seems a little like fake.
0: Did it set me back to where I couldn't go to school, or you know what I mean? Like, did yeah. it have a huge significant impact on me? Probably
38: well,
0: not.
38: Listen to this complaint. Rob Lowe has opened up about being bullied for his looks.
7: Okay, Rob.
38: Dude, I don't feel bad. Here's Rob Lowe from, he was on the Literally podcast.
7: Okay.
38: That's what it's called. All right.
0: He will literally do any podcast.
2: I wish that when I was younger, I was cute. What I actually was pretty. And that, as a boy, is not what you want to be.
7: Ah.
2: Because.
38: And dude, I would have killed to be pretty when I was a kid. I was a little wart of a human.
0: This is a strange take.
2: And I was, people called me all the time. I mean, I got that 24/7.
7: Really?
2: Oh, yeah. I never talk about this. It's the first time I've ever talked about it, because it's one of those things when we were talking about your book, What Happened to You, in the previous interview that we did for you. It is one of the things that happened to me, and I've always been in the, like, never complain, never explain, you know, kind of vibe where I'm not going to revisit it. So people talk about me. So what? But the truth of it is, we know today that stuff affects you.
38: Boo-hoo, Rob Lowe. All right, you've been handsome since the day you were born. You're handsome in your old age. I don't want to hear it.
0: Yeah.
38: I don't feel bad for you one bit.
7: I do think it's kind of the same as, like, the pretty privilege thing, where it's like, people treat me differently because I'm just, like, so hot.
38: Yeah, what's that like, Laura? Because Casey and I have no idea.
7: I wouldn't know. I don't feel like I'm good looking enough to like be placed in that category.
38: She'll post a picture on Instagram and you'll see the dude's mouths water on the internet comment section.
7: Okay, that's because I have a vagina. You know what I mean? Like, it doesn't, I don't think it has anything to do.
38: Thank you for confirming that.
7: Just in case anyone was wondering. Yes, but I don't know if it has anything to do with really the way I look.
38: Well, it is true that it is easier for pretty people, whether they realize it or not, Laura. But, you know, I just don't feel bad for you. I was bullied as a kid for being pretty.
0: Yeah. Try making it this far with a dog face. Entirely different situation.
7: Stop. You do not have a dog face.
38: Well, yeah, I think he's talking about me.
7: I'm neither saying, of you have dog faces.
0: It's not, you know what I'm saying? Like, you got to work a little harder when you don't when you don't bring the looks.
3: You got to throw some extra charm in there.
7: Yeah, but like, when you're pretty, people just assume that you're dumb. And like, people are mean to you because they're just jealous, you know? Like, it's really hard to be extremely good looking. Yeah,
3: I don't feel bad for that, for people like that. I don't. You know? Oh, boo-hoo. The worst thing you're having to deal with is that you're too good looking?
7: Yeah. No,
2: people
7: it's
2: pay
7: not-
2: for my stuff. What a shame.
3: People start acting weird around me, and I can get whatever I want, it seems like. What a shame.
0: Well.
7: That is interesting, though.
0: I don't have a lot of sympathy for Rob Lowe in this department. He's done fine for himself. If you've been that attractive since you were young, sorry, pal. Tough life you've got there.
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1: So a lot of companies are now doing delivery drone service. You know, Amazon's doing it in select areas. I think Grubhub was doing them.
2: Yeah, I've seen some of this stuff online, but I haven't seen anything larger. Like, it's all like small
1: stuff
2: that you can fit in a smaller box.
1: Well, it looks like a Texas resident experienced a weird mishap with one of their delivery drones. She was receiving her first Amazon drone delivery, but the aircraft dropped her package directly into her swimming pool.
3: Oh, no.
1: The incident captured on video by Lindsay Austin comes as Amazon plans to expand its drone delivery network to nearly 500 cities. The company says millions of items weighing less than 5 pounds can be delivered in as little as 30 minutes. I mean, that 30-minute delivery, dude.
3: That's amazing.
2: It reminds
1: me. Do we need that as people? Probably not. But I want it.
2: No. It reminds me of the Bugs Bunny cartoons where he would drop the letter in the mailbox, and 2 seconds later, the little blind guy on the scooter would deliver the product. Like, he would just like drop it in the mailbox, and the dude would come up from behind a tree with whatever he was looking for.
1: Yeah. Well, listen to this report from KTLA in LA.
4: Lindsay Austin says she ran outside to record her first Amazon drone delivery, but watched as the watched as the drone hovered over her pool and dropped the package right into the water. The mishap comes as Amazon is making a big splash, pun intended, into drone delivery, with plans to expand Prime Air to nearly 500 cities and towns by the end of this year. Amazon says millions of items under 5 pounds can be delivered by drone, sometimes in as little as 30 minutes.
1: Well, they got to fix that, right? I would think, have considered swimming pools and backyards. Did this one malfunction, or have they just not thought of that part?
2: I don't know. What makes them deliver to the backyard over the front yard, I wonder? Like, do you determine where it gets dropped?
1: Some people don't have, like, my front yard is very small.
3: Yeah, but you'd think that it would just, like, drop it off.
2: Towards the front, towards the frontish of the door.
3: Yeah.
2: Seems like that's
3: what I have seen them, like, just, like, drop them in people's front yards and stuff.
2: People are going to find these on the roofs. Like, you know what I mean? Like, it's just going to be, it's going to be like the newspaper back in the day.
3: Honestly, I just don't think it's necessary. And especially, like, what was in the package?
1: I don't know. Because let's say, what if I order some spaghetti sauce?
3: Yeah.
1: And, you know, it drops and breaks on the way down.
2: Yeah.
1: I'm going to be upset.
2: I mean, I suppose
1: can't he just butter and noodles?
2: So I've seen ones where they, like, it's like a helicopter where it's hanging below the deal.
1: But I've seen them also where they just airdrop it.
3: Yeah.
2: Right. And I've seen them where it's like encompassed into the like the center of the drone. So I don't know what the difference is.
1: They don't want us to leave our houses, I don't think. I think they want us to be as fat as possible, Wally style, in little carts.
2: Yeah.
1: And stay inside. Stay inside, fatties. That's probably Amazon's mission statement.
2: Well, I don't know. It's not anything that I find that I'm going to need to utilize, but I'm glad that it's available for people.
1: I could see it if, like, again, you're cooking, you realize you don't have an ingredient, 30 minutes, you get it.
3: You can do the same thing with an Instacart.
2: Yeah, I could probably run down to the store and be back home in 15.
3: Yeah.
1: Yeah, but Amazon's easy.
2: Yeah, so is getting in my car and going to buy something at the store.
3: Yeah,
1: it is. But that's what they're trying to eliminate, I think. I honestly believe they're trying to keep us in.
3: Can you choose whether or not you want a drone? Or is it just like, all right, you need it in 30 minutes, it's going to be a drone.
1: Maybe. Yeah. Maybe.
2: See, I don't see it so much as they want you to stay homebound. I see it as it creates a dependency issue to where we just become ingrained that if I can't get it on Amazon, I can't get it.
3: It's already become that way.
2: Right. But I mean, it's like if it's not readily available to me via Amazon, it might as well be a million miles away.
1: I will say if I find a website that's got something that I am interested in and I'm not really sure of the website, I go and see if they have the exact same product on Amazon.
3: Yeah.
2: Yeah.
1: And a lot of times they do. But then somebody told me that the stuff's not the same. Like, I was buying Boss jeans from Amazon.
3: Mm-hmm. Yeah, it's lower quality.
2: Yeah, you were buying Bus jeans.
1: All right, it is time for another stand-up clip of the day. Everyone, you know, we all deserve a good laugh on a Friday. And maybe some beer and pizza tonight.
2: Sure.
1: I feel like we deserve that as well. Today's clip comes from comedian Pete Holmes.
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0: Bigger picture, Mike, that's not the intro I wanted.
1: Oh, well,
0: we could.
1: It's true, though.
0: We could do a "While People Are Dicks" later on this morning, because there are plenty of them walking around.
1: That's true.
0: But no, we need to let you know what's trending this morning.
2: Now, what's trending?
0: All right, online at 1059thebrew.com. There's a lot of good stuff to check out. I love this clip. Let me play this for you. So Harrison Ford was on Sesame Street.
1: Yeah.
0: You know, and he's a grumpy guy usually. Like when he goes on shows, he doesn't like being asked about Star Wars or, you know, Indiana Jones. He's just a grumpy guy.
1: Mm-hmm.
0: But he did go on Sesame Street, and this is a kind of a cute moment where him and Cookie Monster sing a song together. I don't know, it seems improvised a little bit. Like they just did it in
3: you heard him kind of chuckle when it clicked what the song was.
0: That's why I was thinking, like, oh, maybe it's seven or not seven. All right, anyway.
1: That's pretty good.
0: We'll put that on the internet here at 1059thebrew.com. Just click on Tanner, Laura, and Casey. And this is wild. WWE's Brie Bella. She revealed that she actually pooped her pants during a medical emergency. Laura, the same thing happened to you.
1: That's not true.
3: Look, you're getting tossed around. It's gonna you got a little bit of a bellyache. It's gonna get shaken out of you at some point in time.
0: Yeah, she was on the Nikki and Brie show. I guess this is like a WWE podcast. That painkillers prescribed for a broken injury left her severely constipated.
1: Oh,
0: when she finally had a bowel movement, she passed out on the toilet.
3: Oh, wow.
0: Prompting her husband to call 911. During the ambulance ride, she realized that she hadn't made it fully to the toilet. She woke up to a smell and asked the medical team if she had crapped her pants, and they replied, "You did, but it's okay." let me play the clip.
1: That's so nice.
0: Yeah, here's the clip.
4: So I'm in the ambulance, and like Brian can't come with me, like inside. And I was shivering. So my whole body, I guess, was shaking. I was telling them, I'm freezing cold. And they were like hot. So they turned the air conditioning off. So they're sweating. All of a sudden, I kind of wake up and I go, oh, it smells like And I like looked at them and they were like looking at me. And I go, did I my pants? And they go, you did, but it's okay. And I go, I my pants. And then I'm like getting emotional. Oh. I'm like, and then I'm apologizing. They're like, stop apologizing.
3: Right. It happens.
0: Oh, it sucks.
3: It happens to the best of them.
0: But at least they were cool about it. You know, it
1: seems, I mean, they see it 100 times a day. You know what I mean? Like, it's...
0: Yeah.
1: It is what it is.
0: It makes me think, though...
1: You have to deal with some nasty stuff.
0: Like Brie Bella and, of course, Ara very own Laura, when did you poop your pants?
1: I didn't poop my pants.
0: 866-445-1059 is the phone number. You can shoot us a talkback message through our iHeartRadio app. Casey, have you ever pooped your pants?
3: As a grown man, I don't believe I have.
0: I sharted once on the radio.
3: Yeah, I mean, I've close calls, absolutely.
0: Yeah.
3: But I got to say, I've never, as an adult, had that mishap. Knock on wood.
0: Right.
3: Now, today in traffic on my way home, it's going to be
0: like
3: over.
0: You're a true adult until you've pooped your pants at least once on an airplane like Laura.
3: Look, the time's coming, because as we age... This just becomes part of the program.
0: I was just getting over either a surgery or I was taking a medication that was doing something to my system. I can't remember what. It was some sort of medical thing. But we were on the air in Eugene doing the donkey show, and I laughed at something. And I thought it was going to be a fart. I really thought it was just going to be a toot.
1: You know what they say, never trust a fart.
0: It wasn't. And I had to just throw my boxers away at the radio station. Just pooted right there in my pants.
1: It'd be like that. So did you finish your show?
0: Yeah, I had to. It was like, the show was 2 to 6, and I think it was like 3:10.
1: Oh, no.
3: Did you show back up and as though nothing even happened?
0: I admitted it. I admitted it live on the air. Yeah, I think because I went on the air and I went, guys, I think I just crapped my pants a little bit. And then we went to commercial.
3: And you come back and go, I in fact did.
0: Yeah, I was very honest about it. Yeah, when did you accidentally poop your pants? Laura, have you, besides the obvious one, what other time did you poop your pants?
1: I can't think of a time that I've pooped my pants as an adult. I definitely remember sharting as a child. but as an adult, I can't say that I have.
0: And the look on Laura's face right now, she's got to look like she's remembering what it felt like.
3: Yeah. Well, it is. I mean, that is a very fear-inducing situation. Like, yeah. The notion of that happening is crippling to me.
0: Fat Thor wants to know, if you can laugh at that clip, why can't Laura laugh at her pooping her pants?
1: Because I didn't poop my pants.
0: Well, that's not what I heard.
1: That's exactly what you heard.
0: There's a big number two.
1: Nope. Yeah.
3: It was in the TSA report.
0: We'll take some of your calls here in just a second. Have you ever pooped your pants as an adult, whether it was by accident or you were, sick, whatever it was?
1: Is it ever on purpose? Is it ever not an accident?
0: I saw a video just yesterday of a guy who was 22, 23 years old in a woman's house because it was a setup, right? Like a pred setup.
1: Mm-hmm. Yeah.
0: Because he thought he was going to hook up with this mom and her 12-year-old.
3: Oh.
0: And so he walks over or comes to the house, puts on a diaper, goes in it. Goes number two in the diaper right in the living room. And then that's when the police come in and they make him sit down.
3: And this is all part of what his kink was going over there. That's crazy.
0: Yeah. So it is a thing. I'll show you the video off the air. It's really interesting.
3: I don't know. The stuff you watch, man, you need a cleanse.
1: I know. You're always like, man, my algorithm's all messed up. Yeah, I wonder why.
0: 866-445-1059. You can also send us a talk back through our iHeartRadio app. Or a text message at 98197. Happy Friday. It's Tanner, Laura, and Casey.

0: us. It's cheaper than punching drywall. 866-445-1059. You're waking up with Tanner, Laura, and Casey.
1: These guys just informed me that we've actually discussed this topic before.
2: Yeah.
1: Have you ever pooped your pants as an adult?
3: I mean, it is a common theme, though. I mean, it could have happened new for somebody just the other day.
1: True.
3: It could have happened just this morning when you pushed the brake too hard.
1: WWE's Brie Bella revealed in a podcast that she pooped her pants during a medical emergency. Like she had to be taken to the hospital via ambulance, and everyone in there was just dealing with the heat and the smell of her poop.
2: It's the worst when everybody else knows that it's happened and you are just realizing it in real time. Yeah. Because that is what happened to me. I didn't poop my pants, but when I peed my pants on an airplane, I thought I was keeping it a secret. Like when I realized that I'd peed my pants, I didn't think anyone else knew. Everyone else knew. And that made it even more embarrassing.
1: How did everyone know?
2: Because they like announced it. I mean, like not over the speakers or anything, but like when I peed my pants, apparently it was like, oh, this just happened. You know,
1: and so and they like, weren't quiet around other passengers.
2: So, no, it was just like the people taking care of me just like said it out loud. So like my ex-husband heard it, and the passengers sitting around me heard it, and it was just everyone knew.
3: Did they say it as though like you weren't aware, and they were letting you know what happened?
2: They weren't letting me know because I was passed out. I was unconscious during this time.
3: Wow,
1: this is what she gets for eating a 10-milligram gummy.
2: 30.
1: Oh, it was a 30. Sorry.
2: Okay. That's why I'll never eat an edible before a flight ever again.
1: You know, it's funny. Yesterday, a salesperson told me a story about the exact same thing.
2: What?
1: She had a gummy.
3: Yeah, I heard that story.
1: And she laughed so hard, she peed her pants.
2: Really?
1: Yeah.
2: That's funny. I wish I was laughing.
1: Laura was just really, really high.
2: Yep.
1: All right, we got some talkbacks coming in. Have you ever pooped your pants as an adult?
4: Since Tanner and Laura have both crapped their pants as an adult, should we just call it the Poopy Pants and Casey Show?
1: Yeah, sure.
2: I like that, sure.
1: Another talkback?
5: Yeah, back in the early days of the Iraq War, we had what we called Saddam's Revenge. It was some kind of stomach bug that was going around. I'd say in our 8-month deployment, it probably hit about 70% of my unit. We all crapped our pants at one time, I was not safe from it. I freaking on the way to work one morning, and I trusted a fart, and away it went.
1: Oh, and it's when it's that early in the day.
3: Yeah,
1: you know. If I'm gonna poop my pants, at least have it be in the 4 o'clock hour.
2: And then it's like, I don't know if do you get to go back. Like, tell your commanding officer, whoever it is, like, hey, sir, I'm so sorry. I just can't work like this. I just pooped myself. Well, sorry, son.
1: Well, maybe there's, a change of clothes at the base.
2: Maybe. I don't know.
3: I mean, I just feel like if I'm fighting the bubble guts, I'm holding everything. I'm trusting nothing, and I'm holding everything until either I have to pull over on the side of the road or I can make it to safe harbor.
2: That is
1: true. You'd be like that Uber driver who pooped during a ride.
2: If your tummy's feeling a little funny, that's not the time.
3: Yeah, you gotta hold your cards, man.
2: Yeah.
1: Another talk back to our iHeartRadio app.
6: Hey, Brew Crew, Fat Thor here. Heard you guys talking about crapping your pants. Yeah, me, twice in my whole life. The first one, it was in the 7th grade. I got into a really bad accident. I broke my tailbone, knocked myself out, my heart stopped.
1: Oh my God.
6: And when you break your tailbone, you lose control of your sphincter muscle. So yeah, I crapped my shorts.
1: Oh,
6: that was fun. And then the other time I had the norovirus and I was working at the airport stacking bags, and one bag was a little too heavy, if you get me.
2: Oh no.
1: That's brutal. We got some text messages coming in at 98197. That's our text line. This one says, I always take a bag of carrots, and after feeding a horse, the horse will be your friend. Hold on.
2: What?
1: This is from Paige. Paige sends some weird stuff sometimes. You feed a horse an open-handed carrot, and you will feel the horse's lids on the inside of your hand. What is
3: the horse's lips?
1: Lids, he's what he said.
3: Oh.
1: I'm sure he tried to say lips.
2: But what does this have anything to do with what we're talking about?
1: I don't know. Thank you, Paige.
3: Yeah, I don't think it does have anything to do with what we're doing.
2: But that is good to know. You know, if you're going to be around horses, make sure you take some carrots with you.
1: 9195 says, adult baby kinks are the number one proof we screwed up. Giant meteor, dinosaur reset, start all over, Lord, bing bong.
2: I agree. Honestly, I'm ready for the meteor.
3: Yeah, I do feel like...
1: when you hit control-alt-delete on this bitch for sure.
3: Mm-hmm. Yeah, people that are in the full-blown baby mode as full-blown adults, that is, I'm going to go out on a limb and say that's abnormal behavior.
1: Laura, you meet the man of your dreams. He's everything you imagined and more, but he likes his butt to be, powdered after a wipe. Mm-hmm.
3: And you guys both sleep in a crib.
2: No, that's not the man of my dreams.
1: No, it's not.
2: I'll tell you right now.
1: Okay, what if that's like everything up and then like 6 months in you find out that's what he's into?
2: No, we're not doing it.
1: Just delete.
2: I mean, if that's what you're into, cool. But like, we will never talk about this.
3: What if he insisted?
2: Keep that buried deep, deep inside of you.
3: What if he insisted on calling you mommy?
2: No. No, it's done. We're done.
1: 9604 says, as an adult, I'm going on 5 accidental sharts. Last time was in the front seat of my truck. Good old IBS and years of anxiety. Yeah, dude, I get a little bit of the IBS when I get nervous, or if I'm trying to figure something out and I'm getting frustrated. Yeah. I get the poops.
2: You get frustration poops.
1: Frustration poops. anytime I open up a manual to build a shelf.
2: Yeah.
1: Poopy time.
2: Dude, is that why you never go to IKEA? Just poops his pants every time.
1: I'll be in the bathroom the whole time.
2: Yeah.
1: Wanted to get to the meatballs.
3: It is a strange trigger. That
2: is weird.
3: The anxiety of putting anxiety together.
2: The nervous poops I get, but the frustration poops, never heard of it.
1: This text from 8715 says, this is one of the reasons I'm 4 months sober.
2: Oh.
1: I guess they pooped their pants and they were pretty hammered. This text from 8715 says, I went to the bar, ate some bad Thai food, passed out drunk, and woke up and crapped my sweatpants. This text from 5677 says, I loaded up one time. I worked as a tow truck operator. During wintertime, I wore sweatpants under insulated overalls and had a bubble gut. And tried everything to not do it, but I ended up doing it. Ended up with logs down the legs.
2: Oh, at least, though, he had sweatpants on underneath his, coveralls, so then he could just take the sweatpants off, right?
3: It's still a tragedy. There's no two ways about it.
1: So, WWE, what?
2: WWE.
1: Wrestler Brie Bella, she admitted that she pooped her pants during a medical emergency. Let's go to the phones. It's Tanner, Lauren, and Casey. Have you ever pooped your pants as an adult?
7: Yeah, I've done it a couple times. I work in construction, lifting stuff up, It happens. It happens.
1: So, like, what do you mean? Like, let's say you lift a bag of concrete and...
7: Or a couple, couple stacks of 2x4s, and all of a sudden just like, oh! All right, I gotta set this down real quick.
1: You gotta strengthen that sphincter, dude.
2: Yeah, so what do you... What do you do when you poop your pants? Like, do you have an extra change of clothes?
7: I mean, I've never, I can't say I've ever like fully, fully crapped my pants. It's, it's just a little bit, you tighten it up immediately. You right. Feel it and you.
2: A little bit is still, that still counts.
1: But honestly, a little bit of that juice can ruin the whole day.
2: Oh.
1: I mean, a little bit go a long way in terms of smell.
3: Yeah. Your pride's damaged. No matter what.
1: All right, dude. Thank you. Never tell anybody about that ever again, though. That's brutal. See you, dude. 866-445-1059 is our phone number. It does happen. It do be happening when you poop your pants as an adult. It does suck, but it does happen. And, we're all friends here.
2: Yeah. We'll
1: share the story.
2: And, Brie, what's her name?
3: Brie Bella?
2: Bella. She's a beautiful woman. Even beautiful women poop their pants sometimes. So.
1: Nope. Don't go that far.
3: The pooping over the pants isn't as surprising as the passing out from the poop. That's the part of the story that I find
2: really working it out.
1: 2208 says, used to live in a one bathroom house and we had just gotten back from vacation. I let my girlfriend go first because that's what you do. Standing around holding it, I couldn't hold it anymore. And all of a sudden, I didn't poop all the way, but I had to wash my drawers for sure. Ended up pooping in a bucket in the laundry room.
2: Oh my God.
1: It's Tanner, Lauren, Casey. Good morning.
8: Morning. I just wanted to say, once I was running early, it's about 6 a.m., thought I had a little toot. Turned out a little poop rolled down my leg.
1: It seems
8: right
1: like
8: onto the sidewalk.
1: Everyone's doing it in the morning. You just shook it out onto the sidewalk.
8: It's all the coffee and everything. You just get out in the morning, you're a little loose. Think it's just gonna be a toot.
1: Do you understand? That's why I don't drink coffee. I started to drink coffee when I first started doing mornings on Z100 here in Portland, like in 2000. It might have been the year 2000. I'm not even sure exactly, but I needed something to wake up because 3:30 in the morning was not for me.
3: Yeah,
1: and I started drinking lots of coffee, and dude, the explosive diarrhea that I would get at about 11 a.m.
2: I don't understand when people talk about kicking it out of their pant leg. Like,
1: you got to come out pretty solid for
2: that. That's what I mean.
8: You're running, you're taking a jog, you just kind of shake it off.
1: It's like a dog poop.
8: And just keep going.
1: Yeah, like, my poops would not do that.
3: Yeah, it would need to be like goat pellet.
2: Yeah.
3: You know what I mean? Like, it would have to be, like, dry.
1: Yeah. All right, well, start taking your fiber, bro.
8: All right, definitely will. All right.
1: Buddy. Thanks.
8: Bing bong.
1: Thanks for sharing it.
2: Bang, you too.
1: Bing bong.
2: Bing bing.
1: Let's go to line two. It's Tanner, Lauren, and Casey. Have you ever accidentally pooped your pants as an adult?
9: Good morning, Brew Crew. What's up, guys? I was going to a football camp in high school, and wonderful situation where I drank a bunch of apple juice and ate a bunch of bacon and some scrambled eggs, and not 2 hours into that practice, I took a helmet to the stomach, and my white pants were no longer white. Let's just say that.
1: Oh, man.
9: I had to basically run myself to the locker room. Yeah,
1: he pushed it right out of you, dude.
9: Oh, holy moly! And I'm talking, it was running down the leg.
1: Oh.
9: Like, it was bad, man. It was rough.
1: So, did you get a nickname for that afterwards? Because I would imagine that requires a nickname, I feel like. Old Jerry just, Poopy Legs.
9: Just the Sharter. I was called the Sharter the rest of the camp.
2: That's appropriate. Yeah.
1: All right, Sharter. Thanks for calling. From now on, that's your name when you call in, okay? The Sharter.
9: Yeah. No, sir. No.
1: Yeah, it is.
3: He's still traumatized.
1: I'm going
2: he's
1: to
2: like, please, God.
1: I'm programming that into the phone, so when you call, that's all I'll say. Oh, he hung up.
3: You will not.
1: The Sharter, ladies and gentlemen. Give it up for the Sharter.
3: I mean, you have no choice at that. You basically just got to strip it all down and get into the shower.
1: Yeah.
3: You know, and then, like, there's no cleaning that.
1: And when you wash them, maybe rinse them out first and put them in the wash by themselves.
2: Oh, my God. Yes. You don't actually at the dog rescue. They there's like signs on all of the washers, like reminding you to shake out the poop for it, like shake out the blankets to make sure there's no poop.
1: Yeah.
2: Because if you throw in a poopy blanket, or in this case, a poopy pants, it's just gonna get bad real fast.
1: Yeah,
2: real fast.
1: All right, more of your calls, texts, and talkbacks coming up in just a few minutes. Also on the way, we've got another pair of tickets to see comedian Nikki Glaser. She's gonna be at Alon A in September 11th and 12th. Actually, she'll be there. So if you want to go, coming up next, we're gonna play Real News or Fake News for your chance to win. 866-445-1059 is the phone number. We'll play coming up here in less than 10 minutes. It's Tanner, Lauren, Casey.

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1: I'm thinking about having fajitas for dinner tonight. After I saw this video, I'm like, fajitas!
2: Yeah, you do love yourself a fajita.
1: I love, anytime I go to a Mexican restaurant, I get fajitas or bean and cheese burrito. But this Mexican restaurant here in Lake Oswego used to be the Chevy's, but it's now called El Señor, I think.
3: Okay.
1: It is so good.
4: Did they keep El Machino?
1: You talking about the tortilla? Machine? Yeah, the tortilla maker's still there.
3: Oh, yum.
1: But the place is so much fancier and so much nicer than Chevy's ever was. This is, they have the best refried beans I've ever had.
4: Ever.
1: Ever.
4: That's
1: in my
4: saying
1: life.
4: Something. You've had a lot of beans.
1: Mm-hmm. At El Señor in Lake Oswego. So it's really, really good. But I might go there tonight because this video just, it got me thinking about fajitas.
3: Okay.
1: This Southern family, I'm not sure where they're from in the South, but they go to a Mexican restaurant to have themselves some fajitas. A whole family. It's like, it looks like a family of like 8 or 9 people. Maybe more. I'm not even sure. But they all got fajitas, it looks like. The whole table got fajitas. So they're bringing fajitas to the table, and they can't believe it because they're steaming fajitas.
5: Oh, oh, here we go.
6: Oh, whoa.
7: We got the smoking fajitas in here.
8: I smell wood burning.
7: Dad, are you back there?
8: I smell wood burning.
7: Woo! We got another order of smoking fajitas over here. Look at them smoking fajitas. Oh, my gosh, we're smoking it up.
1: Now, the caption says that the fajitas are also covered in jalapenos, that's so funny. I guess it caused like a jalapeno gas.
4: I like the dad smell back there going, it's really burning my throat.
1: And everyone at the table starts to cover their mouths and like put their heads in their shirts.
3: It's very smoky. Well,
7: like somebody call the fire department.
1: I mean, you can't even see the family because it's so smoky.
7: I'm seriously afraid that, oh my gosh, and we've got another one? Oh my gosh.
9: You better let him grow up.
7: Woo! My sister had to get up and leave. That is a smoking fajita.
1: And by the way, Dad's sitting at the table eating a smoking fajitas with a sunglasses on.
4: That's
1: inside
4: Shark
1: Mexican restaurant.
3: Yeah.
1: He's wearing some shades.
3: Maybe he's just protecting his eyes.
1: Yeah, well, from the smoke. Smoke.
3: I hate it.
1: Smoke
3: of fajitas.
7: Woo! You got your smoking one. We got it smoking up in here. If you ain't getting your food like this, you need to be.
5: Hey, Bo's got one down there, too.
7: Your photographer's doing a little coughing.
4: Fajitas.
7: That is what a smoking fajita is. If you go to another Mexican restaurant and ask for a smoking fajita, if you want to pull my video out and show them, you're welcome to.
5: Oh, you won't get this at another restaurant. When they
7: bring it to you, if everybody's not coughing, they didn't do it right.
1: Yeah.
7: Y'all have a good night.
4: If everybody's not coughing, they didn't do it right.
3: You know, if they say you got to cough to get off, I think that was a reference to fajitas.
1: You got to cough to get off. Yeah. By the way, that place in Lake Oswego, someone corrected me. It's Señor in Lake Oswego. It's honestly my favorite Mexican restaurant in town. So go check it out and tell them Tanner sent you. I'm not even getting paid for that. I just want them to
3: know. Who the hell is Tanner?
4: Spread the love.
1: All right. Yeah, man. Fajitas sound good. Fajitas. I love the way they say it.
3: I don't like fajitas.
1: What?
3: Yeah.
4: Do you physically don't like the fajita you have a bad connection to it because you used to have to serve the fajita?
3: No, I mean, I did not like serving fajitas. That's true. But
1: why?
3: I just like, because it's like, it had like oil on it and it would splatter on you. And then it would like cool off in the window. And so you'd have to like dump more water on it because people want to see the smoke, you know. And
1: God forbid you do your job.
3: It was just stupid. And like, then you got to assemble your own thing. Like, I'd rather just get a burrito.
1: Yeah, but I like build my own thing.
4: Yeah, you can switch it up.
1: Mm-hmm.
3: With what?
4: Well, depending on what kind of fajitas you get. I used to get the, like, a trio. So you'd have some shrimp, you'd have some steak, you'd have some chicken.
1: You're not saying it correctly. It's fajitas.
3: Fajita.
4: No, true. And yeah, it's nice to just switch it up. Have a shrimp, have some steak, maybe do some steak and some chicken and get crazy.
3: Mm-hmm.
1: That's weird.
3: What?
1: Steak and chicken again?
4: Yeah.
1: No.
4: Yeah, listen, you're the last person I'm going to take culinary advice from.
3: That's a good point.
1: What do you mean it's a good point?
3: Do you put like bell peppers and onions on your fajitas?
4: Yes.
3: No, yeah. Not you. Tanner.
1: I do, yeah.
3: Okay.
1: They're in the thing. I just scoop it in.
3: Yeah, I know, but I figured maybe you'd be like, no peppers, please.
1: No, I don't put the rice in there. I don't like the rice. It's too filling.
4: You don't like the rice, period?
1: Mm-mm. Not Mexican rice.
3: I mean, I get it.
4: It's the best rice.
1: I like just plain white rice.
3: Well, do you put the rice in your fajita? Beef water?
4: No. Yeah. Typically right. Don't. Well, maybe. I might. Like, depending if, like, on the fourth or fifth trip, I might just start throwing some stuff into a tortilla. but I like the rice, and I typically have my entree and then the rice and the beans on the side. I'll take a scoop of the bean into the rice and go that way.
3: Got it.
1: Quick talk back message, real fast. All right. So glad we got to that one.
3: Mm-hmm. Good talk.
4: Maybe they're just dreaming about a smoking hot fajita.
1: Fajita! How they say it again? They said it perfectly.
7: Burning. Dad, are you back there?
8: I smell wood burning.
7: We got another order of smoking fajitas over here. Look at them smoking fajitas. Oh my gosh, we're smoking it up.
1: This is a, how long is this clip? A minute and a half? Not one curse word from that whole family. The South,
3: oh my
1: man.
3: Gosh.
1: They do things differently.
4: Yeah.
3: That's true, but how many times did they say fajita?
1: Fajita.
4: Smoking.
3: Mm-hmm. Smoking fajitas.
1: Give us a few minutes. We'll put the video online at 1059thebrew.com. It's time to play real news or fake news. All right, we're going to read off some news headlines. Some of these are real. Some are completely made up. You just have to point out which is which to win some tickets to go see comedian Nikki Glaser when she takes over Elon A next month. Let's meet our contestant real quick. He is calling from Oregon City, and his name is Bryson. What's going on, Bryson?
6: Bing bong, we're smoking fajitas.
4: Bing bong. Got
1: fajitas. Right. Doesn't that make you want fajitas?
6: Fajita.
1: I mean, you're hearing them sizzle in the background?
6: Okay. Good morning, Brew Crew.
1: Good morning.
4: Good morning.
1: All right, guy, you know how to play the game, yes?
6: Yes, sir.
1: All right, for the people who don't, you just got to point out which headlines are true and which headlines are fake, and he's got to get 3 out of 5 to win. It is time to play another round of Real News or...
9: Fake News.
1: Real or fake, Bryson? Google-eyed stuffed fox turns out to be a rare Tasmanian tiger.
6: I'm going to say that's fake news.
1: Is that a fake story? Sorry, that's a real story, my good sir.
6: Wow.
3: Wow.
1: Real or fake, bathtubs coated with sponges are the latest home building craze.
6: Filled with sponges? No, fake news.
1: That is a fake story. And thank God.
3: How would that work?
1: So gross. Every time you got into that after the first time, it would be gnarly.
4: No,
3: but also,
4: true.
3: I feel like it would absorb all your water, you know?
1: You just have to keep it going. You
3: know? I guess.
1: Real or fake, FDA approves first-of-its-kind robot designed to draw blood from humans.
6: Oh, man. I'm going to say that's a true story, the way the world's going.
1: It is.
3: I don't like it.
1: Dude, there was one guy who was so rough with me, I passed out because it hurt so bad.
4: Oh, wow.
1: And I even told him, I go, dude, I'm about to pass out. And he got really irritated. I guess he was he retired 2 weeks later, and so he was just done with it.
3: Yeah.
1: But it hurt so bad. I've had my blood taken.
6: I do not do needles.
1: I've had my blood taken, you know, a dozen times, maybe more. And I've never passed out.
3: Yeah. I remember one time I had the best, what are they called? Phlebotomist?
4: Yeah.
1: Yeah.
3: She was so good. I didn't even know the needle was in. I was like, when's she going to poke it in? And then I looked over and I was like, oh, I'm done.
1: Yeah.
3: It's crazy.
1: I look away and I go, just talk to me about whatever and just do your thing.
3: Yeah, how's
1: it? And then that's what I do, and it works for me every time.
4: All right, he's got 2 right, 1 wrong.
1: Real or fake, Bryson? New AI company releasing model that only works if you score high enough on an IQ test.
6: I'm going to say that's a fake story.
1: Is that a fake story? It is a fake story. Is that it?
4: He's in.
1: Yeah, a winner.
3: Nice job.
6: Thank you.
1: That wouldn't surprise me, though. Like, some tech CEO saying that you people are too stupid to use it. You must pass an IQ test.
3: Honestly, though, I do feel like at a certain point, it's like you got to prove to me that you can actually use your brain instead of just utilizing AI.
1: You know what I mean? The way kids are using it now, and there are people. I know a guy who works. He's a writer, right? So he writes news stories for people.
3: Okay. Yep.
1: He told me in private, and I'm going to tell you the story because I won't say who it is, but he takes notes, fills all the notes that he wrote into ChatGPT, and ChatGPT writes the story for him.
4: I think this is going to be the new normal. I really do.
1: And you can always tell it's a ChatGPT generated story because it uses certain. It's like a very long minus symbol.
3: It's like a long dash.
1: Yeah.
3: I don't know what it's technically called.
1: And you don't even have it on the keyboard. You have to hit a couple of buttons to get it, I guess. Yeah.
3: And then they use weird words that people don't use, like moreover and furthermore.
1: Furthermore. Like, nobody talks like that. Robots. So anyway, just be careful if you see that little symbol, I guess, in a story. ChatGPT did it.
3: It's the robots.
1: All right, bro. Bryson, hang on the phone. You're going to go see comedian Nikki Glaser, okay?
9: Bing bong.
1: Bing bong to you.
4: Bing bong.
3: And yours.
1: All right, coming up in a few minutes, we're going to check more of your talkback messages. So if you have something to say to the show, download the iHeartRadio app. We're going to find out what the big story of the day is coming up next.
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0: 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Laura, what do you got?
1: I think the big story is that now that preseason is underway for the NFL, I hope everyone is happy to know that Patrick Mahomes is sitting out for another preseason game. I mean, I guess this is par for the course because they usually don't play. They're like they're starting quarterbacks and players during preseason games, but he is recovering from surgery. He had his knee completely repaired, so head coach Andy Reid

0: did confirm today that Mahomes will not play on Saturday against the Tampa Bay Buccaneers. Justin Fields is going to be starting under center and play into the second quarter before being relieved by Garrett Nussmeier. I don't know if I'm pronouncing that correctly.
1: Sounds great.
0: But yeah, so this isn't very nice to say, but I'm kind of hoping Patrick Mahomes stays on the bench for a while. I don't know. Or just like, is just a trash player this year. You know, and who wants another?
1: You've never been a Patrick Mahomes fan.
0: Well, it's the Chiefs. Nobody wants it. I mean, I hope they're just as bad as they were last year.
2: I think that that's probably going to be the case, but what do I know?
1: Hey, listen, I'm all about that. I mean, they had what? How many in a row?
0: Two in a row, but I think they've had...
1: They've won a lot.
0: Three in the recent past.
1: So I would love to see... I would love to see the Lions win. I would love that.
0: We'll see.
1: But, you know, it's very unlikely.
0: Yeah.
2: I think we all have just been suffering from Kelce fatigue, and that spurred on this feeling of why now we all want the Chiefs to tank.
1: It's exhausting, right?
2: Yeah.
1: We just had too much.
2: Ugh. But anyhow... Again, what do I know? I think the big story is most of the United States is expected to see warmer than average weather over the next 3 months. NOAA's Climate Prediction Center's forecast shows all but a few states leaning hotter than normal temperatures this fall. So the Pacific Northwest is most likely to see above average temperatures. States in the Midwest have closer to equal chances of seeing warm, cool, or average autumn. The warm outlook is in part due to a super El Nino that has a 90% chance of forming. So, you know, more climate change, more flooding,
0: More natural disasters.
2: More disaster.
0: I feel like every day you're reading about like a super rare tornado hits blah, blah, blah.
1: Yeah. And
0: it's very strange.
1: Right. I think the big story of the day is apparently when you eat breakfast, it may affect how long you live. A large U.S. study suggests meal timing, not just food choices, may influence longevity. Researchers analyzed dietary data from 31,000 people aged 40 and older, tracking deaths through 2019. Those eating their first meal after afternoon faced a 29% higher risk of death from any cause compared to 7 to 8 a.m. eaters.
0: Very interesting.
1: Cardiovascular death risk jumped 46%, with life expectancy averaging 2.46 years shorter at age marker, and possibly a modified, it'll modify your behavior.
2: Is there anything that's not out to kill us?
0: No.
2: At this point?
0: I don't think so.
1: So I have to, like, worry about what I eat, what time I eat, how much it weighs.
2: Yeah.
1: I'm exhausted. Like,
2: and I'm still shook on the sugar drinks giving you stomach cancer. I mean, I just feel like I'm cooked.
1: Yeah. It's unfortunate, but there it is. So keep that in mind. I guess, you know, if you eat between 7 and 8 a.m., you should be good.
2: And if it's not that, if you're not sleeping enough, that's going to give you Alzheimer's. Like, there's no good news.
1: The sleep's important, man.
2: Well, that may be, but I don't do a whole lot of it, so it's concerning.
1: How many hours do you sleep a night, you think?
2: Maybe five.
1: Yeah, you got to get at least six, dude.
2: Yeah.
0: Well, you should be one to talk.
1: I'm getting better at it. Since I've had my CPAP, man, I'm sleeping 6, 7, 8 hours. A night. As long as I go to bed on time.
0: Mm-hmm.
1: And this week I have been.
0: Nice.
2: Look at you. Dialing yourself in.
1: I'm trying, man. I'm trying because I love staying up late. Anyway, more on those stories online at 1059thebrew.com.
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0: So we read a story this morning that, honestly, this story is so gross. Apparently a trapeze artist. I know we're talking about bowel movements again.
1: Yeah, well, why are we talking about poop so much?
0: I feel like when it comes up, it comes up.
2: Poop Friday.
0: But this trapeze artist apparently had some diarrhea during the act and pooped on some people below.
1: Yeah, I think there was just like a little drip drop. You know, because they're wearing... In theory, they're wearing like a unitard or whatever.
2: Yeah, but you do have G-forces pulling it in opposite direction as you swing.
1: That's true.
0: If a trapeze artist poops on me at the circus,
1: but like you may not even realize I will what's own happening that circus. Because if you're in the audience, you're just like looking up, and then you just get hit by something.
0: Oh,
1: wet.
0: That's a cool effect. Yeah, just keep
2: your mouth closed.
1: Yeah. So that's nasty.
0: So gnarly. Yeah, I don't know if the story's true or not, but it sounds pretty disgusting. So I don't know if he had, you know, the show must go on, right? Whether you got a stomach bug or not.
1: That's my whole thing is that like, I mean, I guess when you're a trapeze artist, you really got to stay focused or else you'll fall down and possibly break your neck. But I don't know if I'd be able to keep it together.
0: Right, can't like, you just do the routine without me tonight, guys?
1: I'd be like, okay, I gotta go home.
0: Doesn't every fart today is a gamble, so it, go without me.
2: It seems like it would make the concentration impossible.
1: That's what I mean. Yeah, it's like I don't think I could focus on the task at hand.
0: So this morning we'd like to know, what is the grossest thing you've had on your skin? Besides bowel movement or like, you know, dog poop.
1: Puke.
0: Or puke. You know, like, what's the grossest thing besides that? Because, you know, parents always get that on.
2: Mm-hmm.
0: You know, I went to my friend's house over the weekend. Baby vomit. Left shoulder.
2: Oh.
1: Wow.
2: Good times.
0: You know, I just
1: touched gross. Cat poop yesterday on accident.
0: Were you scooping it out?
1: I was. One of my cats, it's like they weren't fully finished in the litter box, and then they stepped out and they got like a little dribble on the floor.
2: Oh.
1: And so I went to clean it up and I put my finger right in it.
0: Was it wet or was
1: it
0: hard?
1: Yeah, it was wet. God. It was wet. So.
2: Oh, what a. What a good morning we're having so far.
1: I know, I'm sorry.
0: 866-445-1059. What is the grossest thing you've had on your skin? Casey, what about you?
2: I would say probably blood would be the thing that I've
0: Someone
2: had.
0: Else's blood?
2: Yeah.
0: And that's when you were picking up bodies? Yeah. So Casey, if you don't know, when he was a kid, his family owned a funeral home. They were in the death business. And as a high school kid, Casey would go with his dad to pick up dead people, whether it was a murder scene, a suicide, or car accident. He would go and pick them up and take them to the morgue, and they'd get embalmed and all that stuff.
2: Mm.
0: And your family would do that too, the embalming process?
2: So I was mostly in the transportation side of it. So
1: yeah, but that means you got to see them and experience them when they were like all getting all goopy and juicy and melting into the carpet and stuff.
2: Yeah,
1: right?
2: I mean, look, I've seen all of it. Whether they're how they're being taken care of to how they got there, we've seen every angle. But yeah, I have definitely been in situations where you go, oh man, I got somebody else's blood on my pants.
0: Yeah,
2: it's not good.
1: So have you? I mean, blood. I feel like would be the least of my concerns. Have you ever gotten like other?
2: No,
0: I have.
1: What?
0: I have. I've gotten somebody else's body fluid on me.
2: Oh yeah.
0: This was like kindergarten. I can't barely ever remember this. Kindergarten or the first grade.
1: Okay.
0: But Justin and Jason were twins.
1: Justin and Jason.
0: They looked identical, Justin and Jason. And they went into the bigger stall in the bathroom and were going pee in there. And I don't remember what I was doing or why I did this, but I remember I peeked under the door. Because they were yelling something. We were playing around or whatever. Yeah. And I peeked under the door. And both Justin and Jason turned around and peed directly into my face.
2: Oh, no.
1: No, that's not true.
0: I swear to God, that's true. And I've never told the story before in my life until just now.
1: Oh, my God.
2: And so were you pee-faced from then on for a little while?
0: No, I don't. We were so young, I don't think we realized what was happening. I don't even remember being thoroughly grossed out yet. I just remember washing my face a little bit, but I don't remember telling the teacher or anything.
2: Yeah.
1: Oh my God. They just turned around
0: and peed on me
1: simultaneously.
0: And I remember being confused. Like, why is a liquid hitting my
1: face?
0: And
1: Tanner was like, why do I like this?
2: Yeah. Why is this so warm? Why does it taste so good?
0: But I was in kindergarten and
1: oh my goodness.
0: Vaguely remember that.
1: That is, wow. That's quite a revelation.
0: Yeah. I wish I knew their last names because I'd look them up and be like, remember that time you guys
2: jointly peed in my face?
1: Like, no.
0: The twins, man. You can't trust the twins.
2: Yeah, dude. That normally costs me $60 in a trip to Chinatown.
0: Laura, did you share what the grossest thing was on your skin?
1: Honestly, I don't know. I mean, I think it's all been poop related.
2: Mm.
1: I mean, I'm sure there's got to be something.
2: The poop's nasty, though. Like, obviously, that's been a huge cornerstone of the morning. But, like, it's just not awesome.
1: I'm trying to think. I would almost rather touch poop than vomit, though. Like,
2: yeah,
1: vomit makes me want to vomit. Yeah. You know, like when I smell vomit, it just makes me want to
0: throw up. So does poop, though.
2: I was going to say both smells make you want to vomit.
0: I never cleaned up poop when I worked at Target, but I did clean up vomit, and it was pretty gnarly. We got some more talkback messages here through our iHeartRadio app. Besides the obvious things like baby poop and stuff like that, what is the grossest thing you've had on your skin?
3: When I was still caregiving and I would have to take off compression stockings from an elderly person, and then their dead skin just flies all over you like confetti. We would always call it Jerry glitter.
4: Nope.
2: Oh, man.
1: That is, you know what? Not all heroes wear capes. You know what I mean?
2: It's like, a fact.
1: Yeah.
0: That is gnarly. I my knees just got weak.
2: And you have to keep a stone face while you're doing it. You know what I mean? Like, none of that can be surprising for you in front of the patient.
0: Yeah. Downtown Tina Brown just sent a talk back in.
5: Good morning. It's Downtown Tina Brown. This morning, the neighborhood chicken that doesn't seem to want to go home decided to come into the house this morning and poop in my work shoe. I did not notice until I stuck my little foot into my work shoe.
0: Oh.
5: And something was wet in there. Yikes. Bing bong.
0: That's gross.
2: A little chicken poop?
1: That sounds like that chicken has it out for you. It's just like, just walk straight into the house and poop.
0: You're cramming
1: his
0: white lady shoes.
1: Yeah.
0: All right, more of your calls and talkbacks coming up here in just a few minutes. You can send us a text message at 98197. What's the grossest thing you ever had touch your skin?
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Want to make it worse? 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
1: Other than, you know, baby poop or dog poop, or for Laura this morning, it was cat poop touching her fingers.
2: Yep.
1: What is the grossest thing you've ever had touch your skin? We were reading a story about this trapeze artist that was in the middle of his act. Apparently, he had a bit of a tummy bug that day. And apparently, he sprinkled diarrhea onto people below.
2: Just a few people. It's just, you know.
1: I mean, I...
2: Just a little diarrhea.
1: I swear to God, I'm owning this whole... I'll own the circus tent after that. I'll own that big pole holding it up. Everything. Elephants, they're all mine.
2: Oh, yeah. Oh, yeah, there's a lawsuit happening for sure.
1: Yeah, you can't diarrhea on me and me just be okay with it.
3: Join us for the all-new show, Diarrhea Rain.
1: Yeah.
2: Diarrhea Rain, Diarrhea Rain. It doesn't exactly have the same ring to it, but...
1: So, yeah, we want to know, other than, the, you know, the baby poop and stuff like that, like, what is the grossest thing you've had touch your skin? When I was a kid... Couple kids peed on me.
2: I can't believe we're just hearing this story for the first time, Tanner.
1: I wasn't hiding it. It just came to my mind.
3: These are the same two brothers that would just pop off and fight each other, right? Like, yeah. Didn't these two just...
1: No. Those are the Ballman twins.
3: Okay.
1: I went to high school with those kids.
2: Right. A lot of twins.
3: Yeah. I was thinking it was the same crop of twins.
1: It's always twins. But no, Justin and Jason, they were my good friends. But yeah, we were in kindergarten and they peed on my face.
2: Yeah, they did. Cool. All right.
1: It's not embarrassing at all.
2: No.
1: So, yeah, what's the grossest thing for you? Let's go to Tanner. Let's go to line one. It's Tanner, Laura, and Casey. Good morning.
4: Hey, guys. This is Josh. I've talked to you guys quite a few times. I walked with Casey for the walk, and when I got shot, I woke up after 28 days, and it hit my femoral artery, so I was out. But I had this big bag on my stomach, and I wasn't sure what it was. It was filled with something that kind of looked like snot. It was plasma that was still, like, leaking out from inside my body trying to fix itself.
1: Yeah.
4: And one of the nurses, like, spilled it on me, and it was, like, half almost like putty. It was so thick, man. Right out of the wounds, That was the nastiest thing I ever had touch my skin.
1: Yeah, your own, you know.
3: My insides. My insides touch my outsides.
2: That's not okay.
1: Dude, that is pretty gnarly. Did it have a smell to it?
4: Oh, everything did. And then they brought in my bag of clothes that I was wearing when I was shot. And literally, you tipped my shoe up and blood poured out of it still 28 days later.
1: Oh, blah.
2: That's crazy.
1: Bro, it's a miracle you're alive, it sounds like.
4: Yeah, I died four times on the operating table. It severed my femoral artery. I got hit seven times.
1: Damn.
3: Yeah.
1: You're like 50 Cent.
3: Bro, you've got more tales than I can imagine. Like, you've had more stuff happen to you in your lifetime.
1: Yeah, he's only got two lives left.
3: You need to write a book.
4: You know, that's why nothing has happened to my children.
3: Well.
2: Oh, well.
3: That's good.
2: That's good.
3: But I'm glad to hear you're doing all right. I was just thinking about you not too long ago, wondering how you was.
1: Hey, if we asked what happened to the shooter, what happened to the guy that shot you?
4: I was in that phase where I didn't tell on him. I thought that was the thing to do. And I was coming from physical therapy at Emmanuel Hospital about 8 months later on crutches. And I seen him, and I shot him in his chest with a .357.
1: Oh!
4: I blew his spine out of his back.
1: I remember this because you went to prison for that.
4: I was still a juvenile. I was only 15, so I went to McLaren for the first 5 years and then boot camp.
1: Oh, wow.
3: Yeah.
1: Damn. And that guy still is a cripple because of this
2: thing. Oh, my God. That's crazy.
4: Yeah, he moves his wheelchair with his mouth. I seen him at one point when I first got out. I was still really angry, and I spit on him and stuff, and I got arrested for that.
2: Oh, man.
4: And then never seen him again. So I don't know if he went somewhere else. But, I mean, I was a child. You know what I'm saying? He was 26, 27 years old, just playing basketball. It was just the dumbest thing ever. It was no purpose for it. And now that I'm grown, not even just that I have a respect for life different. I have a respect for my freedom different. I wouldn't have quite did the same thing, you know. I mean, you learn from stuff. And like I said, my children, none of them have been in trouble, had any problems. So everything I went through, I feel was... for them, it was for a good cause, so they didn't have to learn the hard way.
1: You got some incredible life lessons for sure.
2: Yeah.
1: I mean, you learned them the hard way, but you learned them. Do your kids know about you blowing this guy's back out with a gun? I should.
2: Yes.
4: So they know about him shooting me. I've never really, it's not something I brag about. When I was younger, I probably would have, because, oh, yeah, I did this. But I'll tell you, you know, I've grown up a lot, and I've known that when I had a gentleman some years back pull a gun out, and I knew he wouldn't shoot, so I didn't pull out and shoot, but I could have. And as a dumb kid, I might have thought that was my excuse. I could have got away with shooting somebody.
1: Yeah. Just
4: dumb kids think of dumb things. But I'd grown up a lot, and I knew that man wasn't going to hurt nobody. And I was like, why would I hurt him just because he was, whether he was scared or embarrassed, whatever he was doing, what he was doing, it wasn't out of him going to hurt someone.
1: So do you feel...
4: And that's where I really grew up.
1: Do you feel bad about it?
4: I had a different look.
1: Like, if you saw the guy now, would you spit on him again?
4: No, I would never do nothing like that again, but I don't feel bad in any means. I mean, like I said, I was a child. We were playing basketball. He got embarrassed about somebody scoring on him. I mean, it was, just ridiculous.
1: Yeah.
4: You know what I'm saying? So, no, I have any kind of nothing about that.
1: And what's it feel like to put someone in a wheelchair and they have to operate with their mouth?
2: That's insane.
4: I mean, I did it again in 2009. You know, I found a 43-year-old man standing naked over my 11-year-old daughter.
1: Mm-hmm. Whoa, what?
2: I remember this now. It's all coming back to me.
4: Yeah.
2: Yeah.
4: Yeah.
2: Did you?
4: When the judge asked me, you know, if I had anything to say, like he wanted me to apologize or something.
1: You can't say the F word. He just said F you.
3: It's a passionate story.
1: Yeah.
4: I'm so sorry.
1: It's all right.
4: I'm so sorry.
1: That's all right.
4: But it was an emotional moment. You know what I'm saying? I was going to prison for a long time for something that I felt was not wrong.
2: Yeah.
3: Yeah.
2: You were protecting your child.
3: Well, in the words of the great Doug Llewellyn, don't take the law into your own hands. You take him to court.
1: Well, dude, if you were in Texas, it would have been a different story. There was this a 911 call that went viral after a father beat the man he caught hurting his daughter to death.
3: But he caught him in the act, too, though. And I feel like being caught in the act is that should carry a lot of weight.
1: Yeah. Mm-hmm.
4: Well, I caught the man in the act.
3: That's what I'm saying.
4: Standing above her.
3: That's what I'm saying. So. You should have gotten a lot of slack based on that situation.
1: Agreed.
4: Yeah, it's the state of Oregon. They instantly charged me with a hate crime and some other things.
1: Wow. All right, dude. Well, glad you got your life together, man. Glad you're still with us and teaching your kids well.
3: Yeah, and great to hear from you, man. I hope everything is going well.
4: Absolutely, man. The kids ask every day when school is starting. The boys are ready for it.
3: That's awesome, dude.
4: My kids' school has gave them a voice. They didn't speak till they were 5, and we found the right school. And, man, my kids are doing math and reading, and, man, we found the right school.
1: That's awesome. Let me ask you... How many I bet you got a lot of tattoos, right?
4: A lot of prison ones, and then I've gotten a couple on the street.
1: I'm just going out on a limb. Where's the spider web tattoo?
4: You know, I always looked at that like, because they sent me straight down to a Supermax in California where it's not like the sissy stuff up here for the most part. And a lot of that stuff was fake. A lot of that, them dudes, the racist white dudes were doing it, but nobody else. You know what I'm saying? It wasn't that kind of thing. I got all kind of prison stuff. I got the prison tower on my arm, and I got that was in front of my window every night. You know, different things, but yeah, never that. I have my kids.
1: I would have sworn you would have had a spider web on your elbow, but that's it's good to know.
3: Yeah.
4: You know, like I said, a lot of the dudes down there, when I asked about, you know, guys, I thought I would see that, man. Dudes kind of giggled and laughed about it. I mean, the old guys, but nobody else.
1: Yeah. Well, dude, great story. Appreciate you sharing that with us. And stay out of trouble, dude. Stay out of trouble.
3: Yeah.
4: I've had 12 years out, man. I got 3 degrees. I'm doing amazing.
3: That's awesome.
2: That's awesome.
3: Great, dude. Thanks. Again, great to hear from you, man.
1: Wow.
5: You got a felony.
1: Crazy story.
5: You got a felony.
1: How do I not remember him telling the one about his daughter?
2: The daughter one is the one I remember. Yeah. I don't remember the one about him, shooting a guy's spine out.
3: The crazy part is he's the sweetest dude of all. Like, he's just the sweetest dude ever.
1: Mm-hmm. Yeah, he walked with you during the autism
3: walk. We talked for hours and hearing all this stuff.
1: Wow.
3: And it's just amazing. But he, as he said, he will do whatever to protect his family.
1: Mm-hmm. Yeah. And go back to the original topic. He had that sauce all over him.
2: Yeah. It was that plasma?
1: Plasma sauce.
2: I can't believe it. Because he said it felt like putty.
1: Yeah.
2: Which I would not have imagined. That's crazy.
1: So gross. All right, I'm going to go throw up. We'll be back.
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0: On Christmas, I usually do, but...
1: I thought you were going to Dallas.
0: I'm doing that for Thanksgiving.
1: Oh, okay.
0: Yeah.
1: Dallas, Texas.
0: Yeah. Mm-hmm.
2: Are you really going to go?
0: I'm thinking about it.
2: Well, I know you're thinking about it. You're thinking about it. You've entertained it.
0: Allie and I have been saving money for it. It's just... We just have to pull the trigger.
1: You know what? I get a lot of trash smack talk about not going to see my mom in Detroit, Michigan. But
2: I know, and Tanner's grandma's 117.
1: I know, he hasn't been in Dallas since I've been here, which is 5 years. By the way,
0: but they've been
2: but
0: here.
2: They've
0: been here twice.
1: Okay, so yeah, so that reinforces my point. It's time for you to take a visit.
0: You're right,
1: to Dallas.
0: And that's why I'm going and for Thanksgiving.
1: You're thinking about it.
0: No, I'm thinking about Disneyland. Is what I'm thinking about.
1: Oh, so you're definitely going to Dallas.
0: I'm definitely going to Dallas.
1: Okay. We'll see.
0: Mm-hmm. Why? What are you looking at?
2: Well,
0: like
2: because
0: that?
2: It just seems suspicious. That's all.
1: I mean, because we've heard this before. We've heard that.
0: The tickets are already booked for the Thanksgiving trip.
1: Oh, okay.
0: And the Disneyland one is what we're thinking about.
1: Okay.
0: So we went to Costco yesterday, and they used to, or it was Monday we went, and they used to have Disneyland trips there.
2: They don't?
0: But not right now. Maybe they'll be back, but they don't have them there now.
2: I thought that was just a mainstay after they rolled it out last year and made a big old fuss about it.
0: At least I couldn't find any there. Hmm. But
1: maybe it was for their 70th anniversary.
0: Maybe.
1: I don't know.
2: I'm surprised there's not deals right now. I'm seeing a ton of advertisements.
1: Hmm.
0: Are you going to squeeze in a quick vacation before summer comes to an end? Now, I know you, Casey, you're not. But Laura, are you going to squeeze in another vacation before everything, you know, gets going?
1: I mean, no, not as such. I mean, the end of September I am, because I'm going to the East Coast.
0: Well, that's what I'm talking about.
1: Yeah, but that's like, summer's already over at that point, you know? So, but that's the only thing I have planned.
0: Yeah, if you've got a like a vacation scheduled before the end of the summer, what is it? 866-445-1059 is the number. Are you going to go somewhere cool, somewhere warm?
1: Like, kids are going back to school. Like, kids are... Dude, basically in school.
0: What is it, on the 20th? When does Portland Public Schools get back into session?
2: I've seen a couple different dates. It's in the next handful of days. Yeah. It's definitely in August.
1: Oh, for sure.
0: I thought it was the 26th.
2: And I thought I saw the 28th, but, you know, who knows?
1: I mean, right? I guess
0: this says for Portland Public Schools in Oregon, the first day of school for most students is Wednesday, August 26th.
1: Okay. Wednesday. That's weird.
2: Well, somebody was saying that their kid starts on Thursday in Portland Public Schools, so maybe it depends on the grade.
0: Some 10th and 11th graders are, yes. Yeah. And so are some 7th and 8th graders at certain schools. So I guess it just depends on the
1: school.
0: School you're going to. But I'm sure a lot of parents are like, get these kids out of the house.
1: Yeah, I don't know. I still don't understand, though, why they send kids back to school for like half a week. And then Labor Day happens. That's a 3-day weekend.
2: So Thursday. Going back on a well, obviously, the easy answer is you have to be in the seats for a certain amount of the school, of the school year.
1: Mm-hmm.
2: But it doesn't make any sense. Like, it was fine when you went out after Labor Day.
1: Mm-hmm.
0: Right. Let's go to Joseph. Good morning.
3: Good morning. Laura, you definitely should have seen your mom when she was sick in Detroit all those months ago. But that's not the reason I'm calling. So the vacation, I was supposed to go to San Diego in like a week or so for my brother's wedding, but it ended up getting postponed because he's in the army. He's actually out fighting fires right now.
0: Oh.
3: So I'm probably just going to end up visiting my parents, like a good son, in Arlington, Washington.
2: Yeah.
3: In like a week or so. I'm a proper, you know, child of my parent, and whether he was sick or whatever, I would at least visit him. Yeah.
1: You know what? Okay, you can drive to your family. Okay, you can drive up to Washington.
0: You could get to Michigan in 3 or 4 days, Laura. If you drove.
1: Yes. Okay. What? Yes, you can
0: I'm
1: get
0: just
1: to
0: saying,
1: Michigan.
0: Don't give
1: in
0: this guy crap.
1: Three or 4 hours is a big difference between 3 or 4 days to drive.
0: Well, I'm just saying it's not that
2: dude,
0: hard.
2: Dude, Arlington is where
0: you really
2: I
0: loved your mother.
2: Arlington is where I spent my summers growing up. My grandma lived up there. That's where the famous funeral home was.
3: Yep.
2: So go swing by and say hi to the folks at Willer Funeral Home on McLeod Street.
1: Go see some dead people.
3: Hello. Thanks, guys.
0: Thanks, buddy.
1: See you later.
0: We do have a couple of talkback messages coming in through our iHeartRadio app. This person's reaching out to tell us what the grossest thing that his skin ever was.
1: Okay.
0: Let's see. Here it is.
4: The grossest thing I ever had hit my skin was a ping pong ball from a

0: Filipino stripper.
1: I don't even want another full story to that, dude. Don't even tell me the full story.
2: What? No.
3: Instant ringworm.
2: I don't believe that for a second.
1: Let's see. Here's another one from Alex.
4: Tanner gives Laura crap about not going to see her mom after she broke her leg, but then wants to use Disneyland as an excuse to not see his family.
2: Yeah.
4: I know. Talk about a double standard.
1: I'm going to Texas to see my grandmother.
2: Mm-hmm.
1: And I'm surprising her. Like, she doesn't even know I'm coming.
5: Yeah?
1: Is that safe? I asked my aunt about
2: it. Give this poor woman a heart attack.
1: I asked my aunt about it, who lives with my grandmother, and she said yes, it's fine.
2: Okay. Okay.
1: So I'm going to do that. I'm excited. If I do show up and she has a heart attack, I'm going to want to die.
5: Well, even if she is a little bit ill, you tell her you still expect her to make those meals you love.
1: I want that pot roast, Mimi. another talk back.
6: Hey, happy Friday, Brew Crew. I got a birthday coming up. I got a week of vacation time. And I'm camping on the coast.
1: Nice.
6: And then I got a room in Lincoln City with a hot tub on the balcony.
1: Nice.
6: Right on the beach, man. We're going to eat hot dogs naked in the hot tub, baby. Woo!
2: Sounds amazing.
1: Yeah. Are you going to squeeze in a vacation before summer is over? We got another talk back.
7: Hey, Vinny B here. Looks like I'm going to probably take a little mini vacation here in September on September 18th to the 21st. And that means I will make it to Bacon and Beer on the 18th.
1: Nice.
7: And then I'm going to go golf Columbia Edgewater Country Club. It's a private country club that I used to work for. And I'm going to go golf that on the 21st and just kind of relax that weekend.
5: That's
7: Bing
5: awesome.
7: Bong, peace out. And I'll see you at Bacon and Beer.
1: Hell yeah, dude.
5: You deserve it, Vinny. You work hard, man. Dude's always putting in hours. So,
2: at first I thought, because he said 18th through 21st, so I was like, man, he's going to miss Bacon and Beer. But then, he's making it a part of his vacation, which
1: and
2: is nice.
1: A private club has got to be pretty nice. I would imagine that they're a little fancier.
5: To have those inside perks of working there and being like, hey, Dennis, you can get me around?
2: Yeah. Mm-hmm.
5: He's like, hang on, Jerry's going to be on vacation that week. I can get you in. But you got to do it before 11.
1: all right. If you need a quick vacation to Vegas, we'll put $1,000 in your pocket and you'll have a chance to see our iHeartRadio Music Festival. You just need a keyword to win, right?
2: Mm-hmm.
1: And here it is.
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0: got a talk back message from McD this morning.
1: Sometimes I feel like I just need some bacon. Sometimes I feel like I want a beer. Ancestor Brewery, City of Tualatin. Come hang with the brew crew. You're all welcome there. Bacon and beer, folks. September 18th. Sausage Party, Oktoberfest. Come on down and hang out.
0: Yeah, we'll be at Ancestry Brewing, broadcasting live all morning long between 6 and 10 a.m. Everybody who shows up gets free, delicious, greasy-ass bacon. We also have great beer specials. We'll have a bunch of prizes to give away. And more. It's going to be our Oktoberfest edition. We've never done one of these.
2: It'll be a good time. It'll be a sausage slapping good time.
0: Yeah, we're actually going to slap people with sausages. Yeah. Or we're going to let, you know, it's kind of like the tortilla game on the internet where people slap each other with tortillas.
2: Except everybody just gets to line up and smack tatter. Just get one after
3: with
2: another.
3: A sausage.
2: Swing your meat and smack them right in the lips.
0: That's not what we agreed
3: to. Swing your meat at Tanner.
0: So anyway, September 18th, we'll be taking over Ancestry Brewing for Bacon and Beer, the Sausage Party. So come on out and get weird with us. Get all the info at 1059thebrew.com. All right, it is now time for another Dumbass of the Day. Yeah.

0: All right, I'm going to give you a choice. Which dumbass would you like to hear about? A man who takes a hostage in a grocery store? Or a man who was arrested for firing 26 shots at a vehicle because of a dumpster?
1: Let's take the hostage. I'll take the hostage for $200.
0: Well, a bizarre hostage standoff at a Wisconsin grocery store ended with the captive fighting back using his own belt. Police say that 21-year-old Anthony Lehman called 911 shortly after 6 p.m. on the 30th of July to report that he had taken a 59-year-old man hostage in the men's room of a Meijer store. It's not a Fred Meijer. It's not even spelled the same.
2: It's just Meijer.
0: Yeah. But it's pretty much the same kind of a store.
2: Yeah.
0: Anyway, the guy was demanding a hostage negotiator. According to the criminal complaint, Lehman threatened the victim, claimed to have a dead man's switch, and demanded police and multiple hypnotists.
2: What?
0: He wanted a hypnotist.
2: This guy is not well, is he?
0: At one point, he allegedly pulled out a bottle of glue and ordered the man to glue his hands to the floor.
2: What?
0: When the victim refused, Lehman held him at knife point, but the hostage attacked him with a belt buckle.
1: All right.
0: He must have had one of those big, like, Captain America shield
1: belt. Yeah, I thought that maybe it was some sort of, like, loop choke technique.
0: Yeah, like, yeah, I was thinking like it was like a John Wick situation. Yeah. Anyway, Lehman fled through the store as the victim chased him, warning other shoppers that he was armed. When officers saw Lehman raise the knife, they fired three times, one shot accidentally striking the victim's thumb.
1: Oh, no.
2: Oopsies.
0: Lehman was hospitalized in critical condition and later allegedly asked if he was on the news.
2: Oh, my God.
3: I know I'm all effed up and I'm going to prison, but did I make the Channel 8 news?
2: Like, does everybody know about me now? Okay, cool.
1: So crazy.
2: So, yeah. What is that about? Hey, let me see your hands. Glue them to the floor now.
1: I mean, it is a good strategy if you don't want them to go anywhere.
0: There's got to be some of that, like, Gorilla Glue.
2: Yeah, well, what do we use in Elmer's?
1: You need, like, super glue. You would need something that dried really fast.
0: Yeah. Uh-huh. Glue your hands to the floor.
2: It's like, sir, I'm sorry, I'm not going to do that. Yes, you are!
0: I want to, if I were if I took somebody hostage, I would demand they glue their hands to their own ass cheeks.
1: I mean,
0: something silly.
2: Ouch.
1: The hostage must have been feeling the vibe of the dude and going, like, I don't think he's got it in him. I think he's just, the belt of all things, like, he just used whatever was available to him.
2: Mm-hmm.
1: And it seems like if the, what is it? You got the hostage and the the dude holding the guy captive. What would he be called? The kidnapper?
2: The hostor and the hostie? Yes, exactly.
1: But I mean, he would have noticed that guy messing around with his belt. He clearly wasn't even paying attention to that. And then he got clobbered.
0: Well, this 21-year-old, it sounds like he's maybe practiced pulling this belt out. You know, he knew. He was ready. But, yeah, he got him good with the belt buckle. And those things are big and ridiculous. Those big ones. In Wisconsin, he probably had a big belt buckle.
1: Well, it came in handy for him that day, so be it.
2: I mean, I guess that's an argument for always wearing a belt.
0: So, yeah, don't take hostages at the grocery store and then demand a therapist from the police.
1: Yeah.
0: It would make you the dumbass of the day.
4: You're a dumbass.
0: You ever read stories about these people losing their minds and they almost sound like they're living their best lives, just doing whatever they want, melting down.
2: Well, kind of.
1: Yeah. I mean,
0: just to be that free.
1: When you're in that zone, what would bother you? You're living in a very, you're living in a vacuum. So it's just whatever's on your mind in that moment. Well, you think you're paying your rent on time? Probably not. You think you got a job to get to? Probably not.
2: You're too busy gluing people's hands to the floor.
1: You just hang out.
0: Take this Gorilla Glue. And glue your hands to that refrigerator over
1: there. Spend your days making ransom notes, cutting up magazine pages.
0: Yeah. All right, more of those, more on that story, rather, at 1059thebrew.com. Just click on Tanner, Laura, and Casey. More of your calls and talkbacks coming up in just a few minutes. You can send us a talkback anytime. If you don't have the iHeartRadio app, get it for your phone. It's free. Once you have the Brew Stream, press the microphone button. Happy Friday. It's Tanner, Laura, and Casey.

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1: All right, weather's going to be pretty decent this weekend. I mean, things are starting to cool off, but still going to be nice. Great weekend to go hiking. And if you're looking for a good place to go hiking, good news, it's time for another edition of Laura's Dusty Trail.
2: That's right.
1: She has visited so many hiking trails here in Oregon. Not all of them, but...
2: I mean, not all of them. There's just so many.
1: But, I mean, I've lived here since I was 9 years old, and you've been to way more hiking trails than I have.
2: Well, whose fault is that?
1: Well, you go a lot.
2: I mean, I've given you a lengthy list so far through Laura's Dusty Trails. So.
1: Well, where'd you go hiking this week?
2: All right, brought to you by Explore Tualatin Valley. Today on my Dusty Trail, I visited Oak and Old Wagon Trail. It's Tualatin Hills Nature Park. It is a city park, so it's got full facilities, which is always nice. It's a good place for wildlife and bird watching. I feel like the bird watching thing, this is a common trend. The older you get, the more bird watching you do. It's just what happens to people. And I don't know.
1: Last time I went hiking, I saw a guy sitting on a park bench. Just like the way he was staring was awkward. Like he had his butt pushed out a little bit, you know.
2: Okay. But he was just observing.
1: He was just zoned in on one little spot. I thought he was dead for a few minutes.
3: Oh, I thought he was staring at you.
1: No. He was staring at a bird.
2: Oh, thank goodness.
1: In the tree.
2: Yeah. I mean, but it's a thing for sure.
1: Dead serious about it.
2: This trail is, for the most part, wheelchair accessible, which is nice. It's a combination of asphalt, boardwalks, bridges, dirt paths. So a little bit of everything. It is small, but it's a great little stroll. Even though you're in the city, it feels like you're in the forest. There's a little lily pad pond you can stop by. Depending on season, you can catch some wildflowers. So yeah. It's just like a very beautiful, casual stroll. 2.1 miles. It's a loop. It is classified as easy. So yeah, the Oak and Old Wagon Trail.
1: I kind of like the hidden trails in the city. You know, like the one that I go by my house, my trail, I pass all these beautiful homes that mm-hmm. I can't afford. And it's just a nice little wooded walk. I didn't even know it was there.
2: Yeah.
1: Like it's stuck in the middle of the suburb and it's like, you know, it's all wooded. I lived in that area for 5 years, and I only found out about it like the last 2 years.
2: Yeah.
1: It was just hidden in there.
3: Well, that's nice to have it adjacent to your spot where you can just head out from the house and not have to drive and worry about parking or anything.
2: Well, totally. Because I think a lot of people, when they think of hiking, they're like, man, I got to drive somewhere. I got to drive to the gorge. I got to drive to the coast, whatever. No, you don't have to. There's stuff to do right around here.
1: Do you have a video of you hiking this trail? Or
2: I do not yet.
1: Okay.
2: Yeah.
1: All right. Well, when we get it, we got to put that up because...
3: I got a video.
1: People want to see you show off your butt.
2: That's creepy. Casey Beef Waterbay said that he has a video of me hiking the trail.
3: I wore.
1: So we both said creepy things at the same time.
3: Yeah. I wore one of them ghillie suits and I was just hanging out, just watching her hike.
2: They got flat cameras installed.
1: Laura likes to set up her camera. She's like Survivor Man. Remember that guy had to set up his camera and then go hike and then walk back to get it?
2: That's me.
1: Laura will do that and then she'll just casually turn around with her butt and look at the camera.
2: Well, yeah, you know, give the people what they want.
3: You're hilarious.
1: Follow us online at Tanner, Laura, and Casey. Coming up in a few minutes, another edition of Tanner Tries.
2: Yes.
1: I don't like this game. Laura's just going to give me a random food that I've never tried before or I think is gross.
2: Yeah.
1: And we'll see how it goes. It's coming up in less than 10.

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1: All right, another edition of Tanner Tries coming up here in just a second. But first, we got our boy Chad Doing from Rip City Radio, 6:20 a.m. on the phone. Dude's actually on vacation right now. I'm still kind enough to take our call.
2: Dude, he's doing you a solid, man.
3: You know he cussed you up and down before he came on right now, though.
1: Yeah, I didn't
3: ruin his vacation.
1: I didn't know you were in Disneyland, Chad.
4: I was, but I had a great time. Real quick, can I just air out our company real quick? Because I'm getting, it's like here I am on vacation. You know what I've got right now? I've got like multiple bosses hitting me up, making sure that myself and a couple of my coworkers completed our training. And I'm like, are you freaking kidding me right now? I'm on vacation, and you're worried about me, whether or not we got our permission slip signed,
1: no, listen,
4: our workday permission slip signed. Chad, are you kidding me?
1: Chad, I don't want to be the guy who defends the bosses because they're a bunch of bones. I get it. But you have had like a month and a half to do it.
4: I did it a long time ago. It's not my fault their system that's brand new can't figure it out that we already did it. That's my point.
3: Yeah, dude. The last training, I had to do it two times to get it to stick. And then this last one, I had a day's notice. And then it said it had been in my inbox for 20 hours. And all the bosses are on me like, where's this thing at? And I'm like, dude, it came up yesterday afternoon.
1: Yeah. They get. I think they have people breathing down their necks.
3: There must be, because it was like 14 emails worth. Well, like, dude, I get it.
2: They want to make sure you're in compliance, okay?
1: When the other day when Frank Beard passed away, I got 37 emails from people reminding me that Frank Beard
2: passed. Yeah, those emails are a bit much.
1: Like, I get it, guys.
4: Well, the trainings, you know, they can kiss my ass. Not on this side, not on that side, but right in the middle. That's what I think about that.
2: Got it.
4: So, there you go.
1: Did at least give you a good flight down to Disneyland, or did you have to pay for your...
4: Oh, dude, I had a blast. Let me tell you something, man. I was on a mission from God. I went down. I love going to Disney. I went down with a purpose. I wanted to ride every single ride on both sides, California Adventure and Disneyland, in 8 days. So, like, from open until close. And first day, the attempt was 41. There were 46 rides available that were open and running. I hit 31 of the 46 on Monday, and then I went back with a different plan on Wednesday, guys. I hit 46, and I just simply ran out of time because the clock struck midnight, and the two rides that I had left on Wednesday were Indiana Jones and the Nemo submarine ride.
1: I did the submarine one once. It's a little too claustrophobic for me, and if somebody rips ass in there, you're done.
3: Dude, that ride has been closed every time I've been to Disneyland.
1: For real?
2: The submarine?
4: I busted one out on there because I had somebody eaten in the morning.
1: You farted on the Disneyland?
4: The moms were blaming the kids.
1: You are a monster. You farted in the Disneyland submarine.
4: It was like, I hate to say this, but it was like 1950, like, ass that came out of mine. And it was like, I almost killed a bunch of people down there. I thought it was so funny, too. So I had to bite my lip, and I had, like, tears shooting on my eyes because I was having that great, like, kindergarten laughter. It was awesome.
3: Yeah, the punishment you put on those people after 9 protein bars.
2: Ew.
4: Yes. And my 5-shot Americano, man, I was hyped up.
2: My system was active.
4: Let's just say that.
1: But my favorite ride probably is Indiana Jones in Disneyland, and then the Matterhorn. I love that one. Yeah. I don't care how much it beats you.
4: Oh, the Matterhorn sucks. That's my worst ride.
1: Suck.
4: I rated it the worst out of all of them.
1: You suck. It's the best.
3: It's a little rough.
1: That's what I love about it.
4: The Matterhorn, dude, it's too rough, man. I needed a chiropractor to get adjustment after each time I rode it. It's brutal.
1: Yeah,
4: some type of suspension or something. It's too brutal.
3: I mean, I feel, I don't know about you, Chad, but I found it to be a little bit rewarding to get off that thing and go pee blood for an hour.
4: I did. Hurting after I got a Matterhorn, man. Maybe it's just because I'm too old now, but that is a rough ride. But it's definitely it's kind of spooky at nighttime, but yeah, too rough. Too rough on the back.
1: I also love Goofy's Fly School over at DCA.
3: Yeah.
1: It's really fun.
4: Yeah, dude, it was great. I was riding with some lady. I think she was from Japan, but her fanny pack, she had in her lap. It ejected out of the cart when we were on it, and it, like, hit the track and landed there, and another cart came over the top, and it fell down to the bottom, and the worst part was, this was, like, 11 o'clock, about 11 o'clock, maybe noon, And the guy's like, oh, yeah, it's down at the bottom of the track. You got to come back at the end of the night. We can't go down there while the track is in operation. So she had to wait till the end of the night, midnight, to go back and retrieve her fanny pack.
2: That sucks.
4: Yeah, brutal.
1: Well, that's what you get for wearing a fanny pack. All right.
3: Why are you not
2: why is it not attached to your person? Yeah. That's the whole point of a fanny pack.
4: I don't understand why you want a fanny pack. Two, if you're going to have it, you might as well just get the full fanny pack experience and clip that thing to your waist or whatever that is. It's terrible.
1: I want to see Chad in the teacups. I don't know. It'd be a funny image.
4: I did the teacups. Like, it's like a family tradition, or maybe every, you know, grandpa. Like, I have a picture of me on the teacups when I was a little tool, and then I got one, you know, obviously when I'm older, but I just don't want to spin around in the circle. Anything but spinning around in the circle. So I just held that wheel and made sure we didn't, go around in a sharp circle because I don't want to get sick.
1: It'd be so funny if there's a bunch of 9-year-old girls around and then Chad throwing up in a teacup.
3: Yeah, dude, some of them are rough.
4: Oh, gosh, gross.
3: The Roger Rabbit ride will get you, too.
1: That's not at Disneyland, is it?
3: Yeah.
1: Where's that?
3: It's up in the, like, the Toon Land.
1: Oh.
4: Yeah, Toon Land. Yep, that was Roger Rabbit. That was a good ride. And the lines are a bit long for the lack of adventure on the ride, but I would say that I didn't know this, but Fantasyland is like the busiest, considered the busiest of all the areas. The Peter Pan line is what killed me on day number one and day number three. The line is so long at all times. I don't understand it. It was open. I know it's one of the original rides, but that ride is amazing how many kids are popping around Fantasyland.
3: Look, Chad's like, I waited 7 hours to get my picture taken with Peter Pan.
2: Listening to grown-ass men talk about their favorite rides at Disneyland it's kind of exhausting, you guys.
5: What in the f***?
1: Yeah, well, I don't care.
4: What's wrong with her?
1: I don't care what she says. Jeez. You know, don't let her take your joy.
3: This is what happens when the conversation.
4: Get the Botox and shut up on this matter. If you're going to be a grumpy mover, get the Botox and then come back with the Disneyland discussion, Lord. Come on.
2: It's too late, Chad.
1: Yeah.
2: You're a day late. I already got my Botox.
1: Chad,
2: so
1: did you?
2: Thank you.
1: Okay.
3: Chad, this is what happens when the conversation.
4: I haven't seen the after picture. I thought it looked good before, but I'm anxious to see the. You got to send me a picture. I want to see the after effect.
2: It hasn't fully taken effect yet.
1: She looks shrink wrapped.
2: No, I do not.
3: But, Chad, this is the attitude we get when the conversation doesn't revolve around Laura.
4: Oh, my God.
1: It's a couple of guys sharing something they love together.
4: Because it's a happy place.
1: Yes.
2: Just a bunch of Disney adults.
1: Unlike this room,
2: Chad,
1: it is a very happy place.
2: Chad, did you go by yourself?
4: I'm not going to answer that question. I don't have to.
2: I think maybe you and Tanner should go together next time.
4: It reminds me of two things I did not know, Laura. I'm glad you brought that up. She just used the word Disney adult. Had no idea that existed, but I found out that I might be one of those people. And
2: might.
4: It reminded me of when I went to see the My Little Pony movie. Because I went in, I took my daughter, and this was when the movie came out several years ago. The only people in the theater were me and then these two dudes, and that's when I found out what a brony was. So now I know what a Disney adult is and a brony. I had no idea.
2: Well, at least you're not a brony.
4: I'm not a brony, no.
2: No, yeah.
1: All right.
3: The day's still young.
1: We do have some some text messages coming in. This one says, Splash Mountain is the best ride besides Tower of Terror. Well, it's not Tower of Terror anymore. It's the Guardians of the Galaxy ride.
3: That
4: Guardians
1: is not Splash Mountain anymore.
4: That was my favorite ride this time around. I love Guardians because it's unpredictable and it's fabulous.
3: Yeah. If you want to feel like you're having a heart attack, ride that ride.
1: This text from 8715 says, Chad Doing is the a-hole for farting on the submarine.
2: That's undeniable.
4: It was so bad, dude. I'm not going to lie, man. It's like... it was bad.
1: You're such an a-hole. 2894 says, Disneyland's the best, Laura. It doesn't matter how old you are. Go back to South Detroit where you belong.
2: There's no such thing as South Detroit. Yeah. I can't go back to a place that doesn't
3: exist. Have fun at Four Flags.
1: I agree that you don't really, and if you've never been there, because my first time there, I was 39 years old. And I went by myself. And the moment I set foot into that place, I go, I get it.
2: Look, I'm not saying that it's because I have never been. So I'm not saying that it's not a magical place because I'm sure it is. Just how much money are you spending to just go to a crowded
3: theme
2: park?
3: Neither here nor there.
1: Yeah, honestly, look at the silver lining.
3: You can't put a price tag on that level of joy.
4: Yeah, I rode 44 rides.
2: I think you can.
4: I got 44 rides yet. I got the full experience.
1: You don't understand. It's not just the rides. It's the environment. It's the weather. It's the smells. It's the music
2: it's
1: you
2: the
1: hear.
2: Churros.
1: And they own literally everything you grew up with. So it's just nostalgia central.
2: Totally.
3: Plus, you get to crop dust a kid on a submarine.
2: That's true. That's honestly the only reason I'm going.
1: Yeah.
2: I'm going straight for the submarine.
4: Pirates of the Caribbean is great, too. I had dinner at the restaurant, the Blue Bayou, the Pirates of the Caribbean restaurant. That was awesome.
1: This guy decided to share this. He said, In-N-Out fans are the Disney adults of fat asses.
2: I mean, people who are In-N-Out enthusiasts, yeah, I guess. Yeah. I mean, it's...
1: All right, Chad. Well, I'm glad you're having a great time at Disneyland.
2: Were we supposed to be talking about sports?
1: Yeah, well, is there anything going on? It looks like you were right. The last time we spoke, you said that that vote was going to pass. It did, with pretty much, you're almost dead on with the number, too.
4: Yeah. I was pretty confident going into that. So now,
1: did you have inside knowledge?
4: The process of negotiations have begun.
1: Did you have inside knowledge?
4: I did, yeah. I talked to the council president, so he gave me a pretty good idea of what was going to happen.
1: Okay. So, I mean, that's a good sign, right, that the Blazers might stay here? I mean, there's still a lot of hoops we got to jump through. What
4: not might. No. Come on, now. I'm not poo-pooing on you. I'm just letting you know how it's going to play out. The state, think about this, for our bureaucracy here in this state, the state, the city, and the county all got on board in less than a year to fund the renovations at Motor Center. The NBA is going to love that type of agreement within the local governments. Regardless of what Tom Dundon truly desires, the chances of the Blazers leaving now are next to none after the approval coming through. They're going to negotiate. It's going to get nasty until December, but I'm very confident in where we sit today after that vote.
1: All right. Well, because there are a lot of people on the internet, like I'm reading comments, you know, on a news story, and it will be like 60-40.
4: Well, yeah, because comments 40, on the internet are always reliable.
1: But it's a little gauge of where things are going, right? You can kind of gauge. It's like an outgoing poll or whatever. You know, when the
4: people, you can't even believe what you're telling me right now, man.
1: I'm just saying that it's still possible.
4: Your exit poll can kiss my ass. All right,
1: I see a lot of people saying, you know, they don't care if Portland leaves or not, if the Blazers stay in Portland or not. Like,
4: who says that? Anyone in their right mind cannot even sit there and look you in the face with a straight face and say, "Oh, I don't think it matters if the Blazers leave. If the Blazers leave, the town is going." After you morons, we cannot lose the Blazers, all right? And to suggest otherwise is stupidity. Gosh, I hate that stuff so much. Cannot lose the Blazers, you idiot.
1: But I'm just telling you.
4: Last night. It's a $4.25 billion corporation.
1: Last night I read dozens of comments from people saying that.
3: Well, Chad's face has changed colors.
4: You know, in metaphors, you always find a way to get my blood pressure up. We cannot lose the team. It's suggesting otherwise is insanity, all right? I'm going to jam every one of those people onto the Nemo ride and crop dust them.
2: Oh, my God, Chad.
3: Chad is fired up.
4: I get angry when people are just like, he says this to me on purpose, too, man. Losing the Blazers would be a death nail to our city. So don't think it's okay. It's not okay. We can't lose them. This vote is everything. They've got to get the negotiations done. If we want to be considered a big league town at some point, we cannot lose a $4.25 billion corporation. You got to get back to your thick skulls, clowns. Gee.
1: All right, Chad.
4: Oh, my God.
1: Let's hope you're right, bro. Let's hope you're right, but there's
4: I was
1: still
4: on vacation, so Tanner once again found a way to get my spike, my
1: I'm
4: blood
1: just
4: pressure,
1: saying,
4: and now my doctor's going to get pissed again.
1: There's still a possibility, and you need to be aware of all God. The things
4: it's
1: that are...
4: So this is what I found out this morning. Tanner wants me to die. Laura hates Disneyland. It doesn't like fun, and Casey and I are pretty much on the same page. That's what I learned this morning.
1: Wow, all right, Chad.
4: Tanner, screw you for getting me mad again. I was happy on my vacation, and then you had to go down that path.
1: This text says,
4: talk about Nemo.
1: This text says, wow, I think you guys found Chad's trigger. This one says, damn, Chad's going to stroke out. This text says the Blazers could never have left. It was misinformation and a lie created by that billionaire to put pressure on the council. And also, I could care less if they left. So did he mean I could or couldn't? Because a lot of people say
4: They actually said it right. He's one of the few people that is not on my blacklist for saying it couldn't or could. I could care less. Yeah, you can't say that. Could care less. He got it wrong. It's couldn't.
1: All right.
3: I just love the visual of Chad's face changing color about seven different shades.
1: I hope he's in the teacups right now.
2: I think there's actual steam coming out of his ears.
4: Oh my gosh, I'm so, you know, and when I get flustered, when Tanner gets me all flustered, I can feel the moisture, like I feel the moisture on my back because of the heat coming out, so it tries to escape. So now there's my lower back is moist, and I don't like that sensation.
1: This text says, well, it looks like Chad's vacation is officially ruined.
2: Thanks a lot, Tanner.
1: Well, we got some talkback messages coming in through our iHeartRadio app real quick.
5: Counterpoint there to, was it Chad? The Blazers need to go. The city's already dead. The homeless population, the drug population has completely overtaken everything. And the Blazers don't want no part of that. They don't want to be associated with that. Portland is not a good place for anyone.
1: Yeah, said by someone who doesn't live in the city, probably.
2: Well,
1: and,
2: yeah, well, that's 100%.
4: Yeah, no, yeah, like,
1: and
4: on,
1: it's ridiculous.
4: I understand that
1: every city has
4: Every the Blazers, any type of revitalization to the city, the Blazers are a part of that. Come on now.
1: And every city has homeless people. There aren't, the NBA's not going to bail because of that.
4: I'm going to be homeless in about 2 days because I didn't complete my training. Stupid.
2: Yeah, that's true, Chad. Way to bring it back around.
1: We got another talk back.
6: Hey, Brew Crew, Fat Thor here. Real talk. Chad doing going to Disneyland by himself, kind of a shocker because that dude has so much hate in his heart. It's just, I wouldn't have pictured that. I would have saw him, you know, doing something more adult, but, you know, whatever. It's cool.
2: So he only has that much hate when he's talking to Tanner.
3: It's really true. Yeah, he's stewed up before.
4: I only hate Tanner, not Disneyland.
1: This text says Chad loves rage baiting Chad.
3: It's true.
4: No, dude, I've had people walk up to me on the street. They love you, Tanner. They're like, no offense, Chad, but I love when Tanner pisses you off. I'm like, well, great. I'm glad that my frustration is a great pleasure in your life.
1: Yeah, yeah. All
3: right. He is entertaining.
1: You can listen to Chad doing on our sister station, Rip City Radio, 6:20 a.m. He's on in the afternoon from 2 to, what is it, 2 to 6?
2: 3 to 6.
4: You just don't even know my show time by now. That's ridiculous, too. We should do a giveaway on your show. Winner gets to ride Nemo with me. Let's do it.
1: All right, Chad. Love you, buddy. Baseball still sucks.
4: I love you guys. Bye.
3: Have a good time.
1: See ya. There's Chad doing.
3: Yeah, he's the best, man.
2: I love you, really. Got him going today.
1: Yeah, it's my goal.
3: At this point,
1: every
3: he's
1: week.
3: Pissed before the conversation even starts. Like, he's got himself worked up because he knows where it's going.
1: Yeah, and you do that with like family members, right? You just know you're going to have an argument, and so you're building it up in your head. That's what Chad does. Anyway, thanks. Check him out on our sister station, Rip City Radio, 6:20 a.m. Tanner Tries is coming up right after the break.
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1: When I have a very sensitive palate, like you guys know, I smell everything. Oh, it looks like vomit.
2: It looks like
1: some kid threw that up at Target.
3: No, you're being dramatic.
1: No, I'm not.
4: It looks really good.
3: It is. It is good.
4: There's a place called Sugar Pine out in Troutdale, and they have it's like kimchi on a grilled cheese sandwich.
3: Oh, nice.
4: It's super good.
3: I was in jail with a guy named Sugar Pine.
1: This smells so rotten. Are we sure this is good? Like, look at the date on the bottle.
0: It's fresh.
1: Fresh my ass.
4: Yeah.
1: This is why I don't eat seafood either, because it smells like garbage. Listen,
0: man, been fermenting so long it exploded.
3: Yeah, they put this stuff in a clay pot and bury it in the yard. Like, don't worry about dates.
4: There's a little taste of Korea right here.
1: My stomach is already kind of turning.
3: You just can't be scared.
0: Honestly, I think this might settle your stomach because it's, you know.
3: Yeah, it's got natural probiotics.
4: Yeah. Mm-hmm. It's good for you.
1: Okay.
0: It is good for you.
4: Okay.
3: Yeah, you're really dragging this out.
1: Yeah. I'm going to take a sip of water.
0: The more you smell it, the more you're going to hate it.
1: My palate is so sensitive.
0: Mm-hmm.
1: Especially since I've had my deviated septum fixed. Mm-hmm. I smell, you know, I used to smell everything 5 minutes earlier. Now it's a good 8 minutes before you guys smell it.
0: Yeah.
1: All right, here we go. Taking a bite of kimchi for the first time in my life.
4: So good.
1: 1, 2, 3.
4: That's in. He's chewing. His eyes went wide.
3: It's not bad.
1: Dude, it's pretty good.
4: It's good.
0: Oh, what?
1: Holy crap.
4: Yeah.
1: Tastes nothing like it smells.
4: Exactly. Yeah, no, it smells horrendous, but it tastes great.
1: It does have some spice.
3: It's got, I mean, I've had some kimchi that like will friggin' take your breath away.
0: I guess it's good.
1: Holy
0: that
1: crap.
0: It's a good thing I didn't get the spicy kind. Tanner like kimchi?
1: I kind of did.
3: Yeah.
1: That was kind of good.
4: The only downside of kimchi is like it comes in a pretty good sized jar. And
0: it's like, I don't know what I'm going to do with her.
4: Unless you eat that all, like your fridge smells like garbage for like weeks.
1: Yeah.
3: What I would.
1: That wasn't bad.
3: I would honestly consider maybe take that jar home with you over the weekend.
1: No.
3: Consume the rest of it. And then you and Chad can have a fart off. And we'll see who can punch who.
1: Yeah.
0: So, okay.
3: Fermented cabbage versus a 5-shot espresso
1: man.
3: And a protein bar.
1: Someone says, I don't think that smell's coming from kimchi. Check Laura's pants.
4: Well, you can check her pants because it's all over her pants
0: now. Now it is coming from my pants because
1: stop being such dicks, you guys. People are being such dicks.
0: About what?
1: About just, you know.
3: About just Laura's pants smell.
1: They just like yesterday when it was like, oh, Laura swallows. And it's like the low-hanging fruit.
3: But all you got to do is crack the door, and they come right on through with it. So
0: I know. You're the one who keeps saying that.
3: As soon as a comment is made, I know it's coming.
0: Yeah.
1: This one says, Court, I heard you channeling your old boy president skits yesterday on your show.
4: Yeah, I did.
1: What's that?
4: George W. Bush, boy president. I was.
1: Was that from Court and the Fattest Boys?
3: Some of the greatest bits of that era, in my opinion. And I'm not just saying that because Court's our daddy.
1: I never heard it.
3: But you did such a great job.
4: Thank you.
3: Producing those things.
1: Stop kissing his ass.
3: It's not. It's the radio nerd in me that comes out that they were just. It was a great piece of radio.
4: Thank you.
1: He's such an ass kiss.
3: Mm-hmm.
1: This one says,
3: so can I get that day off or what?
1: Tanner, it's Napa cabbage, salt, chili flakes. It sits for 3 days and then add some sesame oil, sesame seeds, and garlic, then jar.
4: Mm-hmm.
1: And that's it.
0: Bada bing, bada boom.
3: Yeah, it's a strong flavor for sure, but it's good, man. It definitely, if you, on paper, it doesn't sound like it would be good.
1: Dude, I mean, it stinks so bad I'm getting a headache, but taste like it smells. Whatever. But anyway, kimchi wasn't bad. I'll give it a on a scale of 1 to 10. I'll give it a 5.
3: Okay,
0: 5. Whatever.
1: I'll give it a 6.
0: Okay,
1: I'll give it a 6 because I was able to swallow.
3: I would have lost all of my money that you even gave it that high of a score. I thought for sure that would have been an in and out.
1: It wasn't bad, you know. And
3: What's surprising?
1: It looks like chicken once you look at it closely. It just looks like shredded chicken.
3: This and the California roll.
4: Were
3: both a surprising. Not bad.
1: I know. So far, Laura, there's two that I didn't mind.
4: You're secretly into Asian food.
1: Well, I started liking Chinese food in my older age. Hated it as a kid. Huh. It was in my 30s when I started liking Chinese food.
3: What's not to like? It's one of my more favorite
1: things.
3: I don't
1: know, but I love it now. I go to Canton.

0: Phoenix. Because they get buy one, get one free. You know how much chow mein you get with buy one, get one free?
1: That's amazing.
0: All of it.
2: That's a lot.
0: All right, that does it for us today, you guys. We'll be back next week. First week of the show being heard on in other markets is in the books.
2: Have we been fired from any of those markets yet?
3: What are you looking at me for? I don't run any of those markets.
1: Yeah, it all comes through your pipeline.
0: As far as I know, no.
2: We have not.
0: We have just gotten a few complaints from listeners who are adjusting.
1: Yeah.
2: Oh.
0: And we played those on the air from Big Bruce in Charlotte.
2: Bruce, yeah.
1: Well, he's come around. I wouldn't.
2: Bruce is a cool guy.
1: He's on our team now.
0: Yeah, but the first half of the week started a bit rocky.
1: Yeah, but that's.
2: Listen, funny, Tanner.
1: If we're winning him over in 3 days, that's a pretty good deal.
0: So, yes, we're on in Seattle. If you're ever in Seattle, check us out on 102.5 KZOK. We're on 106.7 Detroit's Wheels in Detroit. So your mom and Tony can now hear the show.
2: I know. They don't listen, though.
1: Oh, yeah?
2: They listen to this show more than they listen to that show. So
0: it's the same show.
1: Maybe Tony.
2: Yeah, I know.
1: Maybe
2: but
1: Tony will turn it on in the old bedroom there.
2: Oh, okay. Yeah.
3: Get in the mood.
1: Get a little something.
2: That would be a very weird thing.
1: While your mom braids his ponytail.
2: He does have a ponytail.
1: I know he does.
2: Yeah, he does.
0: We're also on... Excuse me, it's Glarg O'Clock.
2: Mm-hmm.
0: We're also on 99.7 The Fox in Charlotte, KAAZ in Salt Lake City, and then Sarasota, Florida.
2: Z105. Sarasota what?
0: Sarasota Bradenton's.
1: Look at that.
0: Rock station.
1: Look at that on the first try.
2: Getting better.
0: I can speak words.
1: That's right. I can say Broddington.
0: Someone said Tanner should try baby octopus. Get the hell out of here.
1: I had my fourth grade teacher brought that in for us to try one day. I still remember
3: it. It's very
1: little
3: chewy.
1: Baby octopus.
3: Very chewy.
2: It is very chewy.
1: Mm-hmm.
0: Yeah. I got another talk back here before we go.
4: My condolences, Tanner. Anyone who thinks kimchi is good is delusional.
0: I wouldn't order it off a menu at a restaurant, but if it was there.
1: It's a very strong opinion.
0: Yeah. I'd eat it. It's not bad.
3: I mean, it's not something you usually eat by itself
2: right,
3: either.
2: Yeah.
3: It goes with other things.
0: How have I gone 44 years without ever trying kimchi, though?
3: Good question.
2: I don't know.
3: Got to get away from Little Caesars every once in a while.
0: Laura's demanding that I branch out, and so far it's going.
2: It's going all right.
0: It's going.
2: Yeah.
0: All right, Court's coming in here next. We will see you next week. What do we have to give away?
1: Next week, we'll have passes to the Food and Wine Festival at Alanay.
0: Okay.
2: Nice.
0: All right. Okay, one more call.
2: Okay.
0: I look at Court.
3: Yeah.
0: He's irritated. Oh, okay. My show.
3: That's right. I got things to do.
1: Exactly.
3: People want that George W. Bush.
0: It's Dan, Laura, and Casey. Good morning.
5: Happy Friday, Bruce. What a great inaugural week. You guys are rocking it. And I have Bruce. I'm a fan of Bruce. Is this me calling from the Cape?
0: I think those Cape Cod payphones are pretty crappy. Yeah. I understand what you're saying.
3: Glad we took that call.
5: Wow, jeez. Come on.
1: Reporting live from McD's mom's burner phone.
0: McD, we can barely hear you, man. Wow. We'll see you when you get back.
5: Oh, that sucks. I'm sorry.
0: All right. All right. I heard you there.
5: Thank you for all you do. Rock on.
1: All right. Have a great weekend, dude.
3: See, heard, 7 minutes in. And no comments on that.
0: You heard his feelings, Corey.
3: Quite good.
0: You heard his feelings. All right. We will see you next week. It's Tanner, Laura, and Casey. Bye.
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If laziness was an Olympic sport, we still wouldn't medal because that sounds like it takes a lot of work. 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

0: It's 105.9 The Brew, Portland's rock station. Court in here. Hello, how you doing? So out in movie theaters this weekend, this new movie called Mutiny, starring Jason Statham, unless you happen to have watched it yesterday already on Amazon Prime, because Amazon Prime accidentally uploaded a movie that was coming out in theaters this weekend. Somehow they got an early copy of it, and I guess they're putting it in their system, and somebody checked the wrong box or something like that, and it went live for free for a couple hours, and people watched it. They're like, oh my God, I didn't realize this was out yet. So a movie that was coming to theaters this weekend ended up going straight to video for a little bit. They pulled it down, but of course, if you are somebody who likes to pirate movies, that's all over the place right now.
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It's 105.9 The Brew, Portland's rock station. Coming up here just after 1 o'clock. 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Weezer.

It's 105.9 The Brew, Portland's rock station. So Google Trends put together their list of the top beer-loving states in America. Number one is Wisconsin. Number two, Wyoming. Number three, Kansas. Number four, Nebraska. And number five, Iowa. Where the hell are Oregon and Washington? Are you saying we don't love beer? I will fight you.

0: 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Well, the only thing better than a vacation is a free vacation. Or even better than that, a paid vacation. We'll pay you to go on vacation at our iHeartRadio Music Festival. We'll put you on a plane. We'll take care of that. We'll get you a hotel. We'll take care of that. We'll get you tickets to both nights of our iHeartRadio Music Festival and $1,000. So you literally do not have to spend money on anything while you're there in Vegas for the weekend. All right, so your next chance coming up here at 1 o'clock. I'll give you a keyword. 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

0: 105.9 The Brew, Portland's rock station. Well, this is kind of stupid. Apparently, Pizza Hut is changing its name temporarily for football season. It's going from Pizza Hut to just Hut, as in Hut Hike. So they're going to be promoting football season by basically just hanging banners or you know, tarps or whatever over the pizza part of their name. And so they'll just be Hut for at least a few weeks until either football season gets going or football season's over. I'm not sure how long this is supposed to last, but they will be Hut. And then they'll just go up there and cut the strings on the tarp and then they'll be back to being Pizza Hut.
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105.9 The Brew, Portland's Rock Station. Yeah, slow weekend this weekend here in Portland. I was kind of looking at all the various sites with the events listed, and there's not a whole lot going on this weekend. It's kind of one of those mellow weekends where everybody's just like cleaning out their closets or, you know, doing projects around the house because there's nothing else going on. It's 105.9 The Brew.

God of War into a series on Amazon Prime, and apparently they are switching who their actor is going to be. The person who plays Kratos, it was going to be this guy named Ryan Hurst, but he ended up tearing his bicep. Ow! And was unable to continue filming. He had to go get surgery. So now, taking over the role of Kratos will be Dave Bautista. You know, he played Drax the Destroyer in the Guardians of the Galaxy movies. Of course, he is from the WWE. He is going to be your new Kratos. So they're going to start filming with him. I'm not sure how long it's going to take, but sometime, probably next year, there'll be a God of War TV show on Amazon Prime. It's 105.9 The Brew, Portland.

0: It's 105.9 The Brew, Portland's rock station. Yeah, we are now less than a month away from the next Bacon and Beer. If you missed the announcement on Monday, Tanner, Laura, and Casey announced that the next Bacon and Beer is going to be happening there at Ancestry Brewing in Tualatin. And that, of course, means live broadcast 6 a.m. to 10 a.m. that morning of the 18th. Of September, and we're going to have all sorts of stuff going on out there. It's going to be Oktoberfest theme, so if you have to happen to have some lederhosen tucked away in a closet somewhere, bust those things out. You can use those and come join us. Maybe grab some sausages. Everybody gets free bacon. There will be beer served. All that kind of stuff happening on the 18th at Ancestry Brewing.
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0: 105.9 The Brew, Portland's Rock Station. Court in here with you. I do not understand how cops can keep all of these license plates straight. We have so many license plates. I think Oregon has something like, I don't know, it's got to be like 20 different license plates. Like there's a, you know, a bee and a whale and a deer and a, you know, all sorts of stuff. Now, Washington, you're getting another new license plate as well. This one has a Mount St. Helens on it. So it's like Mount St. Helens in the background. There's a goat up front and some trees and stuff like that. But yeah, that's a new Washington license plate. Remember the good old days when we just had the one, when it was just like orange and blue and Washington, yours was like white and green. And everybody could easily tell where everyone was from. What, wasn't that nice?
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0: Yeah, preseason football underway. 49ers won against the Chargers last night, 41-17. That's good.
1: At least for the 49ers, not so much for the Chargers.
0: The Hawks, Seahawks playing coming up here on Sunday against the Tennessee Titans. That's a 5 o'clock game if you are so inclined to watch the Seahawks. Other than that, there's a sprinkling of preseason games over the course of the weekend. And then the actual season starts here on the 9th. And that will kick off again with the Seahawks. So, football season nearly upon us. It's 105.9 The Brew, Portland's Rock Station.

It's 105.9 The Brew, Portland's rock station. So Kim Thayil, the guitarist for Soundgarden, says that the Seattle scene didn't have a drug culture. There were just some people that were on drugs, but it wasn't something that was built into the Seattle scene. It was just, you know, just some guys doing it on their own. I will say, maybe not a drug culture, but certainly a drug program.

0: It's 105.9 The Brew, Portland's rock station. My name's Court. Hello. How you doing? So coming up here real quick, it is Rob Zombie and Marilyn Manson at Cascades Amphitheater. That show is coming up here on the 18th of September. And if you would like to go, we could hook you up with some tickets. All you have to do, follow 105.9 The Brew on Instagram, like our zombie post, and you can score some tickets to go see them up in Ridgefield. Again, get on Instagram, follow 105.9 The Brew, like that zombie post.
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Court in here. Hello, how you doing? Another chance for you to score that trip to Las Vegas to our iHeartRadio Music Festival. 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

0: It's 105.9 The Brew, Portland's rock station. Well, we have a new top R-rated movie of all time. The highest grossing R-rated movie ever now is The Odyssey, of course. That thing is just raking in so much money right now. But that is now the number one grossing R-rated movie ever, beating out Deadpool and Wolverine from just a couple of years ago. Also beating out the Joker and The Dark Knight Rises. So, yeah, number one R-rated movie ever. And it's barely R-rated. I mean, there's a little bit of, some blood and guts. But that's about it. That probably could have been a PG.
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But the old saying is that close only counts in horseshoes and hand grenades. I say it should also count in knocking off early when it comes to Fridays. I say you're close enough to 5 o'clock. Go ahead and knock off now. It's a 105.9 The Brew, Portland's rock station.

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0: 105.9 The Brew, Portland's Rock Station. Court in here with you. So there was that initiative earlier this year where they were trying to basically ban hunting, fishing, ranching. Anything that could hurt an animal would be banned in Oregon. And it turned out they did not get enough signatures. They thought they did, but apparently a bunch of those signatures were fake. So they did not get their initiative onto the ballot. But there's now another effort to protect hunting, fishing, ranching, all that kind of stuff in Oregon by putting it in the Oregon Constitution. So the folks that were trying to do all this business by banning it may have actually done the exact opposite, because all these people are like, oh, we better do something to stop that initiative, and now they're going to get it in the Constitution. So a little bit of a backfire there.
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It's 105.9 The Brew, Portland's rock station. So Universal Studios does this whole Halloween horror nights where they have all these, you know, kind of these specific haunted houses, themed haunted houses. So they're going to have a Hellraiser haunted house, a Sinners haunted house. That sounds cool. An Obsession haunted house. I don't know how that's going to work. And then an Ozzy Osbourne haunted house. So you get on the crazy train and you go through this whole haunted house that's themed for Ozzy. That's pretty cool, too. Kind of like to do that. It's 105.9 The Brew, Portland's rock station. Ozzy now.

feel like kids these days are just cosplaying as us when we were kids? The clothes, the music. Yep, it's because we were so f***ing cool. 105.9 The Brew.

0: 105.9 The Brew, Portland's Rock Station. Court in here. Hello. So in honor of football season, apparently Pizza Hut is changing its name to just Hut. Because, you know, Hut Hike. So, yeah, that they apparently are going to change their name to just Hut for football season, I guess. Which, I mean, come on. That's kind of silly. I mean, it's a good thing that the buildings that they have look the way they do, because you can tell they're still Pizza Huts. Because if they weren't, you'd just drive by and go, what the hell is a hut? And then just keep going. So, yeah, for at least football season, it's just going to be called Hut.
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21: Scenic Blue Ridge Mountain trails and sunny afternoons at local breweries. 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

It's 105.9 The Brew, Portland's Rock Station. Yeah, kids, last weekend of freedom. What are you going to do with it? Because coming up here on Wednesday for Portland Public Schools, that is the first day of school. So, like I said, last weekend of freedom. Last weekend of sleeping in. Then you got to get up and do your damn homework. Use it well. It's 105.9 The Brew, Portland's Rock Station. It's crack.

think I need to go to St. Louis. I think that may be the first time I've ever said that. I think I need to go to St. Louis coming up here on the 8th because the Foo Fighters are actually going to open for AC/DC. Foo Fighters and AC/DC on the same show. And yes, the Foo Fighters are going to be the opening act. I'm not sure why the Foos decided that they would open for AC/DC on just that one show, but they are. So, like I said, might need to go to St. Louis for the first time in my entire life to see that show. That'd be incredible. It's 105.9 The Brew, Portland's rock station. It's the Eagles.

0: It's 105.9 The Brew, Portland's Rock Station. Court in here. Hello, how you doing? So yeah, they are making a movie out of the show To Catch a Predator. It's called Primetime. And of course, Chris Hansen was the host of To Catch a Predator. He would be the guy who would be waiting around the corner in the kitchen when the child molester is sitting there waiting for, you know, the girl to come out. And he'd come around the corner and say, oh, did you bring any of that Zima for me? And then he would have an awkward conversation with the guy, and then the guy would get arrested. Well, they are turning that into a movie. And I guess Chris Hansen himself was invited to a premiere screening of the movie, but he would not sign the NDA. He wouldn't sign the agreement, basically saying he wouldn't turn around and immediately go tell everybody what he saw. And so therefore, he did not get to see the movie about himself because he wouldn't sign the NDA.
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Court in here with you. I am done. Allie taking over next. She is getting under the covers here at 4 o'clock in honor of Joe Strummer's birthday today. She'll have a Clash cover. Also at 5 o'clock, another chance for you to head off to Vegas to our iHeartRadio Music Festival with $1,000. Right now, it's Pearl Jam.

0: Yeah. Now we're ready for the weekend. 105 in the Brew, Portland's Rock Station. 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
0: Of course.
1: 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How about hooking me up maybe with some Nirvana? Thank you. Appreciate you.
0: I think that's a good call on a Friday. 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It's The Brew.

0: Now, the last Ozfest here in the U.S. was in Southern California, just outside of L.A., and it was, I think it was in 2018, so not actually even all that long ago. Sharon Osbourne earlier this week confirmed that they are working on Ozfest, a U.K. one that will be sometime next year, and a U.S. one, although didn't announce any dates, didn't announce venues for the U.S. one. The U.K. one is going to be at that same place where they did the Back to Beginnings concert, the Black Sabbath reunion slash Aussie farewell last summer. Didn't announce the lineup or anything like that, but it is happening. 105.9 The Brew, and I'll play some Aussie for you next.
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week long, we've been paying tribute to Frank Beard, the late Frank Beard, the drummer for ZZ Top, who passed away Tuesday at the age of 77. Now, they did cancel two shows, the Tuesday and Wednesday shows, for ZZ Top, who are out on tour. But they're back in action this weekend at Austin City Limits. Billy Gibbons was like, no, the show must go on. 105 in the Brew Portland's Rock Station. Under the Covers with Alec. Come

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12: Ooh, well, the little pink pill has always been a pretty big deal.
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14: 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If you've had any mental health conditions, are pregnant, planning pregnancy, or breastfeeding. 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I feel like a
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the perfect way to kick off the weekend. 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

Spurs are now ninth in the Western Conference of the MLS with 27 points coming off a big victory. 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

0: Wrapped up a very long road trip with the loss of the Brewers yesterday. So they dropped that series against the Brewers, and they're back home to host the Cubs starting tonight, 7:10 first pitch. And we are sending Emerson Hancock to the mound tonight. We are expected to call up top prospect Cade Anderson to start tomorrow. 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